0: Love it. Thanks so much.
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0: 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Anything further?
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0: 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Units direct from 41 at 1807. Send you this traffic complaint if you don't mind APLing for it.
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0: Medic 4, stand by for tow. Medic 4, a possible accident with injuries on N36. Medic 4, a possible accident with injuries on N36. Exact coordinates are going to be in the card. We're getting an iPhone crash notification. I will call Shiprock for fire as well.
1: Medic 4 responding.
0: For responding, they're advising the nearest mile marker is going to be 22.

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1: 4707.
0: Last is going to be Henyo, Henry, Edward, Nora, Ida, Ocean. First name is going to be Ronaldo, Robert, Adam, Young, Nora, Adam, Lincoln, David, Ocean. Date of birth is going to be 4/16/1982.
1: Bye-bye.

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1: 1321, this is a reference to your previous call with Sue at 9 Road 3938. Now, we now have Georgette calling in reference to that. She's requesting public service as well.
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Unit, stand by for any detail. Unit, detail, reference to vehicle plane last seen westbound on 64 from the 68 mile marker, looking for a blue Nissan Altima with New Mexico 28, a boy zebra, Robert Young, 91. Vehicle swerving as well as not maintaining speed, brake. Again, unit, detail, reference to vehicle plane last seen westbound on 64 from the 68 mile marker, looking for a blue Nissan Altima, New Mexico 28, a boy zebra, Robert Young, 91. Vehicle was serving and not maintaining its speed. We'll pass this on to Bloomfield as well. Time now is 18:12.

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0: See, add narrative on our current card, so it's clear and available.
1: 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We'll get this posted over to the PD side and show you available. 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
2: 43-610-4. The RP called back and the male is going to be sitting along the wall of Walmart northbound side, and they're requesting for him to be trespassed.
1: 3-600.

0: Tower 3031. I'll be 41 with that CDP.
1: Kim in Como, he's in Durango Joe's parking lot.

0: Southville, County San Juan, County Squad 62, Medic 2, accident, correction, accident with unknown injuries at the Nappy Feedlot, coordinates in the card. Southville, County San Juan, County Squad 62, Medic 2, accident with unknown injuries in the area of the Nappy Feedlot, coordinates in the card. Reporting party advised approximately 3 acres north of the Nappy Feedlot on road, possibly on Navajo Route 4002. Single vehicle, low mechanism accident, unknown on any injuries, no electric vehicle involved. TAC channel is 84. Vehicle was described as a tan Chevy pickup truck. Shiprock PD is direct, 1816. Units are covering. Medic 2, try again. Copy, Medic 5, closer to Medic 2, we'll show you responding 1817. Other unit, try again.
1: County Division 1.
0: County Division 1.
1: Responding in place of County San Juan.
0: 306, free to copy 1. Affirm. 2729 male out of New Mexico, last is Benali, first is Tino, date of birth 10/23 of 60.

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1: 4.
0: 10-4 at 1817.
2: Squad 1 responding southbound 1818.

0: 4306. Negative local item. A couple trespasses done for me, 20 and negative 29. Anything further?
1: Nothing further, thank you.
0: You're welcome. 1818. Seen eastbound on 516, passing, going into Flora Vista, looking for a dark green older Chevy Suburban. The vehicle was swerving back and forth. The time now is 1819.
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0: Can we get air you started my way? It's going to be for one male, dark brown shirt over 10 pins.
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2: On the vehicles, 28 is going to be Robert King X-ray, 614, unoccupied, brick. And RO's address goes back to Kirtland.
0: Request at the Walmart West, 1400 West Main Street. Advise they are with a male wearing a dark brown shirt and 10 pants.
2: Squad 56 says route.
0: Squad 56 direct en route, 1823.
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1: Medic 5, we're in the area where it's dropped. We're not seeing any vehicles. Do you have a better description?
2: Medic 5, caller advised that 3 acres north of the Nappy feedlot on Indian Route 4002, you should be finding a 10 Chevy pickup truck on the side of the road.
0: 1309.
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0: Reference 559. If she calls back again, ask her to give a phone number that she'll answer, please. And I'm negative 25 times 2. You can close it out.
2: 39104.
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4: Seattle Narrative 98, and I'll have a report.
2: 4707, come forward at 1829. Units are covering 4306.
5: Mail is off the property, it's been trespassed. 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
2: 10-4 at 1829, other unit calling out.
1: 10-4 at 1829. 6-4. Medic 4, we're trying to get Shiprock back on the phone, but when calling the original iPhone with the crash notification, it's just going straight to voicemail.
5: Medic 4, direct.
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1: 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County Squad 1, I can read you a little bit over the static.
0: County Squad 1, we're direct. We're in the area. Since you're located, low established, and command, LOU, attack 84.
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0: Medic 5.
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0: 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Patient is 26-year-old male, is conscious, is breathing, advised. He is going through withdrawal. Heart is beating fast. Has been drinking for 5 days. 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Patient will be waiting outside. Trailer is gray in color, 1840.
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2: Return on the last of Martinez, first of Manny, Mary, Adam, Nora, Ida, date of birth 4-6 of 2000.
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2: One three twenty-one,
3: locals on a mail out of New Mexico. Last name is Sullivan. First name is Ricky with a young on the end. Date of birth 10-2 of 1967.
1: 10-4, NCIC is down. I'm not going to be able to get a 27, but I can check out locals.
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1: 3-6.
3: 1-3-6, male out of New Mexico, 2720 locals. Last I spell, Adam, correction, Henry Adam, Nora, Ocean Victor Adam, first of Derek. I spell David, Edward, Robert, Robert, Ida, Charles, King, DOB 0308-1983.
1: 10-4, are you 10-12?
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0: 1306. That male subject is in the local system. I'm showing him to have 317s on file. I don't have that confirmed in hand yet, and I can't check 29 right now.
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0: 1-06. Is there any way that we are going to be able to confirm 17s?
1: Hey, firm. Those 17s are local. I'm pulling them right now.
0: 10-4. Thank you, ma'am.
1: You're welcome.

0: 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Are you 10-4?
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0: I was just flagged down for a down subject. We're going to be at the... Chef Bernadette's going to be by the dumpsters in the back.
1: Yes, 10-4.

0: 4216. 4216. Oh, that's 7. 216, 10-4. 17. 98, I'll have a report. Other units 10-8, no report.
1: For the unit calling out?
0: 4307.
1: 307.
0: It gets to me CFS 531 off 51.
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4306, free to copy one. 4306, set. 2729, male out of New Mexico, last of BK, first of Chester, date of birth 7-9 of 6464. Standby.

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1: 436.
0: He's in the local system. He has a couple trespasses on Smear 20. NCIC is up and down. I'm not getting a return for 29 for him right now.
1: Direct, nothing further, thank you.
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0: 4106, do you have any 49 updates on the three warrants?
1: A firm, are you 1012?
0: 06, go ahead.
1: I have those 317s confirmed in hand. Derek K. Canova on all three. Date of birth 318 of 8383. One of them has an alias of 318 of 6363. Last four is 1483, 1483. Same on all three, except one's going to have an alias of 1485, 1485. Have a Frank out of Bradford for failure to comply, possession of a controlled substance, no bond amount. Have a Mary out of Erickson for failure to appear on traffic-related charges. And a third, a Mary out of Erickson for failure to appear on open container and trespass. All confirmed in hand. This 27 is valid, revoked with the 122D and negative 2.
0: 4106, direct, we're going to be serving those today. Subject is GOA. You can mark full scene at the airport.
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1: 306.
0: Canal is up and walking in off the property. I'm no report off of this break. Room 41 to that 911. Do you know if it's related to VFS 580? Out of New Mexico, Charles Henry George King 50. Can I get a return, please?

0: 4331. NCRT is hit and miss. It's not giving a return at this time.
1: Direct, thank you.
0: Are you still on 2? Four 331, go back to data.
1: 4331.
0: 4331, after you keyed off, it returned to a Javier Rodriguez and an Andrea Tosado Sanchez to a Silver 2010 Caddy, showing active expiring 3 of 2027. Insurance is active as well. Anything further?
1: Negative, thank you.
0: 1902.

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0: 10-4.

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Vancouver. 729 local, male out of New Mexico, last of Baldwin, first of Drazen. I saw David, Robert, Adam, Zebra, Edward, Nora, date of birth 8-8 of 1998-98. Jennifer, standby one, I don't have any streets.

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0: 4306, confirming you're on scene with this milk.
1: He affirmed he was the down subject on CFS 580.
0: Cover, it still shows you an auto, confirming.
1: Four three oh six. I think that the 911 was related to this down subject. I had asked 10.
0: Tempor, your mails and locals with no local 17 or items. NCIC is lagging. I'm not sure if you're going to wait for his 29.
1: Four three oh six. That's okay. He's up. I'll have him walking away.
0: Tempor.

0: 306.
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0: 56. 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
1: Hey, firm, go ahead.
0: Echo Yule's going to be waiting at the McDonald's on English Main, 4750 East Main Street. He's going to be right up on left hand.
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1: 106. Can I get a 27 check on a Piedmont, New Mexico? Last I spell Robert, Ocean, Mary, Adam, Nancy, Sam, King, Young. First of Lynette, I spell Lincoln, Young, Nora, Edward, Tom, Tom, Edward. You'll be 11/28/1967.
0: Sorry, I have a lot of car background confirmation. I just need the birth year.
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3: 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Affirm to squad 4, medic 6, big patient at Eaton apartment, 2550 East 16th Street, apartment 104. Affirm to squad 4, medic 6, Eaton. Sick patient at Eaton apartment at 2550 East 16th Street, apartment 104. It's going to be building 13 for a 62-year-old female, conscious and breathing. Not been feeling well, has a possible UTI with body ache, fever, and cold chills. Shown this is a proper response at 1919.

0: Medic 6 responding.
1: Medic 6 in 1920. Vehicle complaint last seen westbound on 64 from the 85 A5 mile marker. Looking for a bronze colored pickup. It's speeding and almost went off the roadway brake. Again, that's westbound on 64 from the 85 mile marker. Looking for a bronze pickup. Speeding, swerving, almost went off the roadway. That's a time delay of 2 at 1921.

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1: 308-10-4. 1-306.
2: 1-306.
1: 306 for your 489, NCIT is, I think, down or lagging. I haven't got a return yet, but she's on local with negative 17, all right.
2: 10-4, is her driver's license valid?
1: Like I had stated, NCIC is down and lagging. I haven't got a return.
2: Got you. I understand now. Thank you, ma'am.
1: 1922.
3: Four three thirty-one. See a report. You can send me the 75. Will be 10-6.
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0: 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Break. 06, I'm 41 County, 1 male 15 for confirmed 17s.
1: 306, I'm 46.

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0: Mel at the property. You could show us no report off of this break. Can you put a 4317 and I on two down subjects on the west side of the ER?
1: 10-5, I believe ARU checked on them earlier. They refused services as well.
0: 4306 direct, thank you.

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1: 311, 10-4. Four, three, six. This is going to be 27, 29, local female, Lassa Smith, first of Marlene. Date of birth 2/2/63, break. Second female is going to be last of Yazzie, first of Matilda. Date of birth 9/19/66.
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0: Yeah, at Farmington Lake.
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0: 306 and data, how's your return for you?
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0: Four Kia 6.
1: 4 6 Miss Smith in locals with a couple trespasses on NASA 920. Miss Yazzie is in locals with a date of birth of 67, not 66, with three trespasses, however, NASA 920.
0: Thank you.

4331. 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

0: 1321, can I get my case number, please?
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2: Is there an update on that current 20?
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2: 10-4, I guess I'll turn around.
1: 10-4.
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1: Have a Nader 2-5 in the area. 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
0: Give me a mail on New Mexico, 29 local, west of Williams, first of Duane, David Union, Adam, Nora Edward. 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
0: Your miles in a local system with -17 RM. Your return came back. Return -2927 is invalid. Revoked. Hold an identification card with the 122G. Turning 11-2029 with 2 citations. Anything further?
1: Thank you.
0: You're welcome on 1952.
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0: 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Sorry about that.
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0: Can you start ARU for one male?
1: Yeah, 5, 10, 4.

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1: 4307, can I get 29 locals from a female out of New Mexico? Last of York, first of JC. I spell John Adam Charles Edward Edward. Date of birth 03/16 of 1995.
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1: There'll
0: be a Big Rock trading post with, I believe, Colorado Robert 1 Sam. It's going to be a blue Rivian S1 or SUV.
1: For Big Rock at 2007.
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0: -25 with her address address. See if he's going to try somewhere else in Farmington. They'll call whenever they're ready. Send me 10A.
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0: 2729 local from Mallard, New Mexico. Last I spoke, Paul, Edward, Tom, Robert, Ida, Edward, first of Drew, that's Stephen, Robert, Edward, William. 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
1: Four, 505. That melds in our local system with negative 17 or items. The 27 came back valid during 2 of 2034 with no flights. Anything?
2: Negative, thank you.
1: 2013. CYFD is getting go to the address above. They're wanting 87 at 7 to 11 on Harper Hill. 4-3-6, rest. Thank you.

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1: Go ahead.
0: Name is female out of New Mexico. Last name I spell Boy Adam George Ocean Lincoln Adam. First name I spell George Adam Boy Robert Ida Edward Lincoln Lincoln Edward. Date of birth 0509 2000. Brick. I continue male out of Arizona. Last name George. First name I spell Paul Robert Edward Sam Tom Ocean Nora. Date of birth 02/14/1999. OLN David 10221329.
1: September.

0: 4-3-8, are you Temple for probation information? Temple, your female half and locals of the Farmington Muni probation alert out of Judge Miller's court for DWI, no booze, no bars, no drugs, no similar charges or criminal activity. You would need an affidavit for any charges other than that, -17 or 29. Your male half is in locals with -17 items, and unfortunately, when I was getting his return, his CRC went down. Anything for this?
1: Negative. Do you have the public service number for the female?
0: And locals is giving 505-324-9705, again, 324-9705.
1: Okay, well, how about her probation officer?
0: Gina? For a germ at 505-599-1246.
2: For 505, can you send me a message?
0: Just came back. He is showing -29 on their end. Anything for this?
1: 10-4, can I just get the probation officer's public service one more time?
0: Paper, 505-599-1246. Again, 505-599-1246.
1: Four, thank you.
0: 2019.

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1: 2020. 1305, checking 10-4.
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1: 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It was a white male, black cap, sunglasses, and a burgundy sweater that was last seen walking out the west entrance with alcohol and sushi.
0: 4-3-7-direct.
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0: 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Winning her mom checked on at 419 Road 3000, said that her mom's sending her long messages, that she's not in a good headspace, and stopped answering.
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2: 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I'm going to be on public service at the RP.
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1: 4307. 2729 vocals from Mayo Avenue, Mexico. Last of Hawkins, first of Jeremy. Date of birth
0: 07-25-2000.
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2: Bike is having lower right thigh pain on his stomach. I'm sure this is a Bravo response at 2035.
3: County Squad 1.
2: County Squad 1.
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3: Yeah, narrative, 10-8, no report.
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3: more people burning.
2: Narrative,
3: both units 10-8, no report, break. They'll be a down subject at the Smith's bus stop.
2: 317 at Smith's 10-4.
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0: Made contact with a female. She's 10-4, and there's any code 16 allegation. She's upset she has to do it. There's no report.
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0: 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Sam John Boy, 453.
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0: It's going to be 7 Sound Park, New Mexico, Charles, David, John, 58, Ford, F-250. It's going to be white in color.
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1: Five, I'm going to send this to you as well. It's at 8 Road 6271. RP said that there's four guys in his shed taking things right now.
3: Okay. 306. -25 with a female at this residence. Break. 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
0: I'm Charles Henry, Ida Mary, Ida Diva Tom. First of Timothy, Tom, Ida Mary. Ocean Tom Henry Young, date of birth was 10-21-2005, full fun.
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We do have firearms, you might know, 2049.

0: 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Do you require assistance? Locals in the mail out of New Mexico. Last of Valencia. First of Vlad, I spell Lincoln, Adams, David, David. Date of birth 02-03-1959.
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3: 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ETA, probably about 20 minutes.
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0: 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Looks like there's debris in the roadway.

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1: You can see me at CFS 651. I'll advise on a second.
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0: 321.
1: 321.
0: I just attempted the 54 motorcycle at 6261 and 6100. They're going westbound on 6100, still increasing speed, not continuing.
1: 6261 and 6100 westbound.
2: 1305, I'm direct. He just passed in, no passing zone, traveling at high rate of speed. Tried to 54 him, backed off, so not shut it down. He's continuing west.
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0: One 307. The description on that motorcycle is a dirt bike, black. 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
2: 4307, I'm out with the mail. He's in the middle of the intersection.
1: 307,
3: 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X7, transporting firefighter driving command turbines, squad 1, interrupt the air free staff.
1: 10-4, medic 7, transporting firefighter driving, and we've got London route to ER for restaffing at 2102.

0: 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They're going to need the pad on ready now at 2103.
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2: One three oh five. For 49, we're ATL right now. 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
0: So Pete, first of Thomas, date of birth 12/29/1972.
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1: It's going to be a New Mexico female, last of Dean, first of Terry, I spell, Charles, Adam, Robert, Edward, Young, date of birth 7471.
2: I'm sorry, can you just 10-9 her first name for me one more time?
1: Yes, it's going to be Terry, Charles, Adam, Robert, Edward, Young.
2: Good for somebody.

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2: Can I get 2729 locals on a male out of New Mexico? Last name is going to be Martinez Valencia. First name is, I spell Robert Ocean George Edward Lincoln Ida Ocean. Date of birth 6/20/06.
1: Zipper, for 49, you have 4 in front of you.
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0: 2729 locals on the mail out in New Mexico. Last name Hernandez, first name Joseph, date of birth 10/30/2001.
1: Jeffrey, you have several in front of you.
0: Under it.

0: 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For a 72-year-old male, conscious and breathing, steady short of breath and is feeling dizzy. Patient does have COPD. This is going to be a Charlie response. Should be a beige house with a green roof with the white maroon pickup out front. And 2111. 7.
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5: Data.
1: 307 on data. You will? 307, your mouth on our local system with several trespasses. Use negative 17 and negative 29. Anything further?
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1: think
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1: missed
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1: 2112.

0: 1101. Here, miles in our local system on Nega 17 are items. Please return Nega 29 and 27 is valid for Inga 3 of 2029 left one spot. Anything further?
1: And 3450 U.S. New Mexico, David Edward, Frank, Lincoln, Ocean Lincoln.
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0: 10-4 on data. Your females in our local system with Nega 17 are items. Her 27 came back valid during 8 of 2027 with one citation. She's Nega 29. Anything further?
2: Negative. Thank you so much.
0: You're welcome. 2114.
2: 1105 for you. Copy 1. Nega 27s, 29s, and locals on a mail out of New Mexico. Last of Allen. First of Terrence, date of birth 4/23/98.
0: Are you ending Ellen in an Adam Nora or Edward Nora?
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1: Lieutenant at 2117. 64, 66, 75, 2117. County Division 1, County Sam 1 at Central Zone, Bloomfield Center 2 at Medic 1, standby.
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1: Number. Level 10 to 2, County Division 1, County Engine 81. County Sam 1, County Tender 61, Tender 81, Medic 1. This is going to be a structure response near 13 Road 5585. Again, Whistle Tender 2, Division 1, Engine 81, Ladder 61, County Sam 1, Tender 61, Tender 81, Medic 1, Structure Response, near 13 Road 5585. We've gotten multiple calls. Caller said that they heard an explosion. Now there's brush on fire. There's a camper trailer that is closed near Space 12. This is going to be a TAC of 87, time now 2118.
3: Medics are transporting. I'll have a report. 10-8.
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1: 305.
0: 20 on locals on a mail out of New Mexico. Last of Paul, first of Jaron. Spelling in the first is John Adam Robert Ocean Nora. Date of birth 1/27/1986.
1: Number 7. Turn to letter 2, Medic 5. Medical emergency, Walmart East, 4600 East Main Street, affirm to Matter 1 at Medic 1. Possible breathing problems at Walmart East, 4600 East Main Street. There's a male on the line saying that he can't breathe and he felt like he was going to pass out. He's no longer answering us. Where does the Medic PD know? Requesting you state your discretion at 2120.
0: So 29 is a little 41.
1: Go ahead.
0: It's going to be New Mexico female, last of Scott, ending in 2 Tom, first of Irene, date of birth 6/15/63.
1: Shepard, standby 1.
4: EMS 1.
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5: Squad 1, we're recessed, and available to respond to the search fire.
1: Okay, Squad 1 at 2121.
3: Carrying Sam 1, responding.
1: Sam 1, copy. Medic 5, responding. Medic 5, copy.
3: The field. Tony said that he can backfill if you want us to respond since squad doesn't have their firefighter.
1: 1205.
0: Go ahead.
1: Your mail spot in our local system is 27, is valid for 1 at 2029 with 2 strike 2-29. Anything further?
6: 4505, credit copy 1. 105, you are covered. Are you direct?
0: Yeah, sir. Thank you.
6: 10-4, 4505.
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1: 10-4-12-23.
2: EMS 2.
1: EMS 2.
2: EMS 2 on scene. There's a, what looks like a yard fire, brush fire, threatening an RV. I see a couple people trying to put it out with a hose, trying to find access, tucked away a bit in the neighborhood.
3: Coming in the area.
1: 321-10-4. I was trying to find access at 2124.
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0: 1-108, be it 64 in Andrea, New Mexico, Sam Henry John, 197.
1: Temper 64 in Andrea, 2125. Unit Cyber 2. Unit Cyber reference a vehicle complaint in the area of Lake and Mary, last seen one on Lake Street. A vehicle that was swerving. It's a red Chevy Silverado 2854399 Union Nora Mary. Again, that was last seen turning on Lake Street for Mary. Highway of 2 to 3, time 9, 2126.
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4: Letter to negative E, disconnected before we can get any other information. 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
0: I get 2729 locals, license out of Pennsylvania, last name is Myers, first name Landon, UB 731 of 2006.
1: Jennifer, stand by.
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0: Nora Adam. DOB 3, 6, 78.
1: Shepherd, standby.
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1: Can I tender A1 responding, 2129?
0: Tom, Edward, Victor, Adam, Nora. First name, Frankie, spelled Frank, Robert, Adam, Nora, King, Ida, Edward. Date of birth, 1-24-2001.
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5: It's going to be Ronnie, Robert, Ocean, Nora, Nora, Ida, Edward.
1: Shepherd, come back. Also, this is a structure response at 10 Road, 5582. Done multiple calls on a yard that is on fire and is threatening an RV. We do have one victim right now. It's going to be a tag of 87 at 2130.

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0: On scene. This is on 5582. And stand by for report on Ohio 5582.
1: Six. 5582, command and 2131.
3: Adam. It's going to be 288.
1: Units covered 305, 10-4. 105, go ahead. Or, I'm sorry, 106, go ahead.
0: 5582, command.
1: Come on, go ahead.
0: The brush fire has been knocked down. No spread currently. Have County Squad 1 continue, and all other units can cancel.
3: Last of Jim, first of Charlie, date of birth 10-15-1955, 5-5.
1: You have 5 in front of you.
0: EMS 2. EMS 2, I'm trying to call the ER. Can you let them know trauma alert, burn victim, just second degree, we being burned to her hand, singed facial hair, in the airway, hypoxic 85%, tachy 140, going to start working towards 2.
1: EMS 2, copy. Well, 108, your mail is not in our local system. It's 27 out of Pennsylvania. It's coming back valid, expiring 8/20/26 with one citation. Anything further?
0: Negative, thank you.
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1: Thumper. 106, your mail's in our local system with negative 17 or item. Showing a 29 hit for a last of Esteban versus Frankie with the last four social on a 29 hit of 1583 again 1583 with a date of birth of 1/24/01. It's going to be out of Acoma PD. There's no extradition out of New Mexico in state only. Contact, I would need to send a 29 hit for, it's for aggravated battery. Did you want me to send a 29 hit?
0: Paper.
1: Jeffrey, send me one. Units covered 1307, can you break and be 41 to him?

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3: 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When there's 17 items, his 27 is showing valid for 5-2033. Looks like he has a motorcycle endorsement, nothing over 100 cc's, he's -29. Anything further?
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2: 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She's going to be waiting at the park. The problem now is going to be Adrian Smith. There's a 17 break for him and assistant for aggravated stalking.
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1: 10-4-2141. This is Semi Freight Show. Last seen as ATR weapons vehicle complaint, westbound off 64 from Route 6400, looking for a black SUV, unknown 28, supported to be speeding. Freight. Again, that's westbound on 64 from 6400, looking for a black SUV, unknown 28, reported to be speeding. Time is 21:41.
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0: 431, I'm 1019 with evidence. Southwest.
1: It's going to be a New Mexico male left of Camarina. I spell Charles Adam, Mary Adam, Robert Edward, Nora Adam. First of Jorge, spell John, Ocean, Robert, George, Edward. Date of birth 1/13/1955.

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0: 419.
1: 419, your mail's in our local system. One name is 17 our item. His 27 is valid, expiring 5 of 2030. He's at 29. Anything further?
0: Negative, thank you so much.
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0: Can I get 27 locals, mail out of New Mexico? Last I spell Adam Lincoln Lincoln, Edward Edward. First of Nicholas, Charles Henry in the middle. DOB 715 of 8787.
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1: 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Negative 29. 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
3: So we are going down 7800, and if you guys stay off to the right, be very careful because a few miles down on the dirt road, there is a very large dip in the road, and it could be very detrimental if you hit it going too fast.
4: Medic 3 direct will be slow when we're going down 7800. We're probably still... it says 12.7 miles out, so we'll see you guys in like 20.
3: Copy, we're not quite on scene yet, but as soon as we get there, we'll try to get you a patient update.
4: Medic 3, copy. 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Going back to 90.
1: Well, 109, 27, 29, 1, 1. Going to be New Mexico male, last of Acosta, first of Jose, date of birth 7/24/2005.
5: I'm sorry, I'm also on 911. I just copied the last of Acosta. I need the rest.
1: And 4.
5: Units covered, 311 temporary other units.
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1: Female, New Mexico, last name Carter, first name Nicole with a young, not an Ida. Her date of birth is going to be 131 of 86.
5: Separate standby.

Sierra 652 Medic Voice has teams near Valley Trading Post. 3435 US 64, Kenner Husky 15 Medic Voice has teams near Valley Trading Post. 3435 US 64 for a 44-year-old male conscious and breathing, having chest pains and shortness of breath. Patient is having difficulty speaking between breaths. This is going to be a Delta response. They're going to be on the side of the road in a maroon Ford Edge with their hazard lights on. They pulled over due to a flat tire. Time now 22:01. Central Zone Medic 7, standby.

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County Rescue 21, Medic 7, fainting patient at 72 Road 350 for a 57-by-7-year-old male, constant breathing, had fainted when he walked behind the couch. Does have a history of heart problems. I'm sure this is a Charlie response at 2202. Listen, as you want, Medic 2, semi.

0: Listen into one medic two, fall patient 400 South Johnson Street. Listen into one medic two, fall patient 400 South Johnson Street. For a 64-year-old male, conscious and breathing, fell over and is now having left shoulder pain. This is the Bravo response at 2203.
1: Your 2-9 hit came back as confirmed. Advising they will extradite.
0: County Engine 11. 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
1: Your subject center local system with negative 17 or items. 27 is showing valid train 8-2026 with one citation. Anything further?
2: Negative, thank you so much.
1: 2204.
0: Just for information, the male is no longer responding and is unconscious. I need to know other one direct.
3: I'm not far from the Aztec post office. You can send me that. 44, maybe 45. I'll check it out before Aztec shows up.
0: 311, 10-4. Aztec Fire Medic 5, possible accident with injuries near the Aztec post office, 609 South Rio Grande Avenue. Aztec Fire Medic 5, possible accident with injuries near the Aztec post office, 609 South Rio Grande Avenue. It'll be between two white passenger vehicles, unknown on any injuries. We have PD en route and a 2205.
4: 1-3-8.
0: Do you need a second?
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0: X-ray
1: boy. 6451 27 at 2206. Are you to appear for display registration? No proof of insurance, U 17 Mary. Second one's out of Judge Bill's court with no bond for one for you to appear for display of registration. No proof of insurance, Buffalo 17 Mary. She's out of 29 10 to 27 is Zelig Frank CO 2029 with one citation. Anything further?
2: Negative. I'll be serving those. Thank you.
1: You're welcome at 2207.
0: The vehicle that is.
1: 10-4.
2: On 308, signal 15, Florida County, starting mileage is 0.
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0: 5. 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Medic 5, it hasn't been confirmed. They just think so.
1: Director upgrading, and can you let EMS 1 know about this call?
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0: 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End of 61. Main 7840 command. End of 61 at 2209.
5: 324. 4324. 98 to report. I'm direct on calls. I'm 81 breathing.
0: 11.
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0: It is 11 at 2210. 7 is valid for any 10 at 2030. One citation.
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0: 2210.
2: County, Division 1.
0: Division
2: 1. Which call was EMS 1 being sent to?
0: Division 1, it was an accident with possible injury. It was just an accident with no injury, so fire and medic canceled.
2: Copy.
0: 154-72-2211.
5: Negative 2-5 with that vehicle eastbound and westbound on Euro, all the way to Wildflower. You can show me no report off of this break. 4306, can you also show me on 1010?
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0: 11-09-10-8-12. 07, check units 10-4. 10-4. 22-12. I have a Guadalupe calling from A-Rails 3935. She's got a divorce with her husband and he came and stole the carport in the back. She wants some options.
8: 308, clear to talk to 28.
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10: 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First is, phonetically it's Robert Ocean George Edward Lincoln Ida Ocean. He's a male out of Texas. 923 of 85.
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0: 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Anything further?
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1: Your mail's in our local system with negative 17 or item. 27 is showing valid extreme mail 2029. It's negative 29. Anything further?
0: Nothing further, thank you.
1: 2221.
2: Valley Training Command.
1: Command, go ahead.
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0: descent to Zone Division 1, small brush fire near 26th Road at 3957. In Division 1, Central Zone, small brush fire near 26th Road, 3957. Caller says that his neighbor is burning vegetative material, but it is contained in a ditch. Fire is not spreading. It's going to be attack of 87 at 2223.
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0: West Zone, County 71, Medic 1, EMS on standby.

0: 41 County Fam 1, EMS 1, Medic 1. Set for a rollover near the coordinates in the car. 10 41 County Fam 1, EMS 1, Medic 1. Set for a rollover near the coordinates in the car. It's going to be a great Ford F-150 pickup. Says that there is one injured. And he had to bust a windshield to get out. That's the time now at 22:24.
1: Sam 1 responding to the rollover.
0: Sammy County Sam 1 responding.
1: EMS 1 responding.
0: EMS 1 at 2225. Units responding to the rollover. The RP is still in the vehicle that is possibly in a ditch. For the F-150, he's possibly in a ditch near that area.
1: 107 direct.
0: 10-4-1, 101, are you direct?
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0: 10-4.
1: 12 to 6 direct.
0: 1256, there's two subjects near the Tong Tap, 1911 North Dollar Avenue that are requesting for a ride.
1: Bob, 56 there, just around.
0: Bob, 56 at 2226.

0: Burst 41, Canyon Division 2, Canyon Center 42, small burst fire near Road 1800, Indian Mexico 170, Canyon Burst 41, Canyon Division 2, Tender 42, small brush fire near Road 1800, Indian Mexico 170. RP says that the fire is across from 1800 and west of 170. Says that the fire is about an acre and is spreading. This is going to be a tech of 86 at 2228.
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1: The rollover to the basin provides extensive injury.
0: Abram, he's still in the vehicle and he's bleeding from his hands and face.
1: Direct. We'll be en route to the brush fire for the time being, and if we have anything else, we'll start heading that way too for the rollover.
0: Engine 11, copy. 922-28. 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
1: 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I'm not really sure where you're at, but if you

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1: We'll continue. It was a pretty big party, so. 10-4.

0: 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Engine 11, could you notify Farmington Engine 6 for a brush truck and battalion for info so we can get a unit on scene?
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Farmer to the Tanglewood, engine 6, turn for a brush fire near 1800 and New Mexico 170. Farmer to Battalion 1 from 10, engine 6, turn for a brush fire near Ridge 1800, New Mexico 170. Engine 6, we're just looking for a brush fire. The caller said that it's approximately an acre large and the fire is spreading east. It's going to be west of 170 across the street from Road 1800. Battalion 1, these are just info tones.

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1: The RO came and picked up the vehicle. I'll be 41 at CDC with 1 Bell 15.
0: Six,

0: 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County Rescue 11. 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Rescue 11. One-one-way, 10-4.
1: Well, 1-1-21. 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

diagnosis 2, Blizzard on call, EMS 2, Medic 10, breathing problems at 924 West Highland Avenue. Blizzard engine 2, Blizzard fire all call, EMS 2, Medic 10, breathing problems at 492 West Highland Avenue. Gonna be for a 67-year-old male, conscious and breathing, patient has COPD and is not able to breathe well. Is using his nebulizer now, he's turning pale in color and is also claiming, I'm showing this is the Delta response at 2238.

0: Discovery in command, go ahead.
1: 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Command terminated. Moving into one, responding to the difficulties. Can we also have squad one start with us?
0: Lufthansa 1, copy. County Squad 1, standby.
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2: For which call?
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4: Hey, Division 2.
1: Division 2.
4: County Division 2, I'm in the area investigating. This will be 1800 Command. Have all my units go to TAC, mile out.
1: Copy of Terry, investigating 1800 Command. 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
4: 3048.
1: 307, 10-9. 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
0: Is that a copy? We'll let him know.
1: County Squad 1 on scene, Highland Command.
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1: 22.4. West, 7. Male, out of New Mexico. Last I spell Henry, Adam, Nora, Sam, Ocean, Nora. First I spell George, Adam, Victor, Ida, Nora. Date of birth 11/10/2003.
0: There's a Marlene Smith calling her Victor showing it to 26 West Murray Drive. She's possibly next to the Murray Bridge. She's going to be wearing a black shirt sitting down.
1: Prop 56, direct, shows around.
0: Prop 56, at 2246. Vega 7, your mail's in our local system with Vega 17 or item. Need a 219 out of District 10 State PD with for failure to appear. Extradition out of Sonoma County only, hold until reviewed by court for no insurance, careless driving. Did you want me to send a 219?
1: 1307, it was very 10-1. Can you public service me that? County Division 8.
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Private jet squad 4 medic 10-6 patient at 960 Catherine Avenue. For 44-44-year-old female, conscious and breathing, complaining that her feet hurt. She's also complaining that she is confused. Patient's also not able to see. This is a Charlie response at 2250.

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4: 09.
1: Three,
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1: Give me on New Mexico, last of Red House, first of Amber, 1026-92, Lake. This will be a mail out of New Mexico, last of Rubel, Robert Union, Boy, Lincoln, Edward, first of Michael, 13 of 92.
5: Command, we did locate the fire on the west side of 170. We're going to be northwest of Jackson Lake. A bunch of teenagers burning couches and mattresses, and they appear to be drinking. If we can get SO, this is headed this direction as well.
0: Division 2, copy.
6: New Mexico mail, last of Quezada, I spell Queen Union, Edward Zebra, Adam, David Adam, first of Eli, date of birth 2301.
0: 71.

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1: 1306, go for both.
0: Fire's on scene of a brush fire in the area of 1800 and New Mexico 170. They found the fire. It's some teens burning couches and mattresses, and they're drinking. They're requesting SO.
1: 306, chance 41.
0: 10-4.
1: 1309,
0: 9-6. 309, 2256.

0: 1800, ma'am. Command, go ahead.
1: Command, do you have updated coordinates or any way that SI can find you better?
0: I've got engine 11 stage at the road that they're supposed to turn in at, and they can just come all the way back. I still have about five or six individuals here still drinking, and another vehicle that just came back here as well.
1: Command, copy, thank you.
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1: 1101, your female has been local with a trespass over Napa the 20, no local 17. Her 27 is showing valid, expiring 2/2027 with exorcist restrictions. So you're 29. Your male has been local with a couple of trespasses with a Napa the 20. I'm not going to return out of NCIC. Do you have an Olin?
2: Negative, I think you might be concealing.
1: Temporary. He has been local, but it says New Mexico State out of New Mexico, but it looks like in Arizona. Is Jimmy Trey running out of Arizona?
2: Yeah, that'd be great.
1: 10-4, standby. 4106.
3: 02, negative 25 times 2. 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

0: 101, where are you doing?
1: 10-9, sorry.
0: Temper, I ran that DL out of Arizona. It came back to that mail using a 29.
1: 10-4.
0: 2258.

Unit 242. Unit taking reference to a vehicle complaint that's westbound on Main at the South Bay La Plata Highway. It's a gray Chrysler passenger car, no 28, that's swerving. RP states that the driver had also took a key from a family member. Again, that's a gray Chrysler passenger car that's westbound on Main from La Plata Highway, time now 2259.

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1: Engine 11, had a code 20 vehicle pass our location. Looked like they're full of teenagers as well, heading up towards 1800 commands area, looking for 6. Looks like they just closed the road, the access right across 1800.
0: 10-4.

0: English, LS, I got 300.
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0: Come in, go ahead.
1: It looks like these individuals are dumping out their alcohol and leaving. I do have a white Kia Kia Soul that is headed out. There's going to be a silver truck with a trailer that's going to be headed out as well, if you want to let SO know.
0: 10-4.

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2: 1-307. Can you start a 46 owner's request?
0: 1800 command.
1: 1800 command.
0: We also have a red older model F-150 that's headed out as well.
1: 10-4.
2: Half a mile north of Dino's with Charles, David, Adam, George, 7-1. It's a New Mexico plate, black Ford sedan.
1: Mile 21 in the area of Dino's, back to me, Georgia.
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4: Gate to the turn off is reopened. No damage, there's no loss. They just closed the gate. We're standing by with the road officer.
1: 10-4.

0: 64. Medic 1, can you advise the ER of a trauma alert for a 22-year-old male? Will be at the hospital approximately about 10 to 15 minutes. Other than that, we're going to be transporting now. Medic 1, copy.
1: Fire. 5-10-20.
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0: Harvey's saying that she's standing behind a Quality Inn. She was jumped at the Conoco by a female and two males. She is denying medical.
1: 7-7.
2: 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Continuing.
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5: 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Can I get 2729 locals on a female out of New Mexico, last name Archuleta, first name I spell Nora, Adam, Tom, Ida, Sam, Henry, Adam, date of birth 08-23 of 78.
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0: 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Fire's been extinguished. 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
1: 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For a 25-25-year-old male, conscious and breathing, the laceration on the top of his head, and he did lose consciousness. Time now 22-12.

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1: 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CFS 763, I saw nothing on 20th Street to Main and negative 25 westbound. 306-10-4.
3: 306. Fire is advising that all the individuals involved in the bonfire went to space 577 on Highway 170.
1: 10-4, space 577 on 170.
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3: 11-21-10-8.
5: 11-21-23-14. Fire with the Ninja 4, responding in place of Squad 4.
1: Ninja 4, responding to Squad 4, 23-14.
3: One

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0: EMS 2, show this unit temporary out of service heading to the ER.
1: EMS 2, copy.
2: 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Sir, 55, our location. We're going to be on the north side of Quality Inn. You know, conscious breathing. I believe it's going to take.
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3: County Road 3145 and County Road 350 with Boy Zebra Zebra Adam 77. It's going to be a white Trailblazer out of New Mexico.
1: Tampa 71.
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2: 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Last name Rivera. I spell Robert, Ida, Boy, Edward, Robert, Adam. 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
0: 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Just drop it in the card for you.
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0: flight were you keying up?
1: I didn't know if that was my address going off or what was going on, so I just hit my button.
0: 10-4, I think it's just feedback. I don't know what's going on. I'm not getting an identifier.
1: 10-4.
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0: Pepper, stand by, you have two in front of you. I'm Charles Adam, Boy Tom, 90, returns to Deborah Clark and Adam Weesey, address in Farmington, blue Chevy SUV, -29. Second one, Charles David Charles Tom, 80, returns to Daniel Robert and Medella Kennard to that address. It's a red Ford pickup, -29.
4: It's going to be a GMC Sierra Note 28. It's going to be a newer model.
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0: Hey, affirm.
1: Shepard, standby 1 for 49. I need to look for 17 for that L.
0: Direct. I sent it to you guys this morning. If that helps, says it's on the back counter.
1: Thank you. Standby. Road 64-01 for a 1-year-old female, conscious and breathing, said that she was not able to catch her breath and started to turn blue. Patient is breathing heavy now. This is going to be a Charlie response at 2224.
2: 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Scott Command.
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1: 7-1, copy. Specials 8414, again 8414. It's going to be for no bond telephone until hearing for aggravated battery on a household member. It's going to be out of Judge Bonnie Court. Anything further?
2: Negative. I'll be serving that. Thank you.
1: Yeah, we're going to IC 27.
3: Where the patient is, we did tell them that they were on the north side behind the business.
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5: 4505, can I get 2729 locals in Matlock, New Mexico? It's going to be allowed to Marcy, Marietta, Robert, Charles Young, First of Mitchell, Marietta, Tom, Charles Henry, Edward Lincoln, Lincoln. Date of birth is 11-06-1998-98, and then I have that written, been ready when you're ready for it.
1: Go ahead.
5: 4505, you said, it's going to be out of Washington State. It's going to be 1, George, Tom, 4, Union, Robert, Edward, Young, 7, Sam, Frank, 1, 7, 7, 5, 2, 5.
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0: With the new birth here, she's on locals with negative 17 right up to turn negative 29, so anything further?
1: Thank you.
0: 2232.

0: 4505, that van's not returning out of Washington for your 49. Your subject is in locals with negative 17 or items for 27. Sorry, his 27 is valid for 2/2023. 10-4,
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1: 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Anything further?
0: Negative, thank you so much.
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1: Sam 1, copy.
0: EMS 1, I'll be around the crew.
1: EMS 1, copy.
0: County Squad 1.
1: County Squad 1.
0: Reset.
1: Squad 1, it sounded like you recovered. Confirming your restats unavailable.
0: Confirm.
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1: One
0: of the emails out of New Mexico, first is last of Farrell, with two Roberts, two Lincolns, first of Colby, date of birth 1/28/08, break. Second one is last of Canar, spelling King Adam, Nora, Nora, Adam, Robert, Nora. First of Colin, spelling Charles Ocean, Lincoln, Lincoln, Young, Nora. Date of birth 4/10/09, break. Next one, same last of Canar, first of Rice with a Young. Date of birth 8/14/07, break. Next, same last of Canard, first of Joshua, date of birth 1/3/07, break. Last one is last of Hawkins, first of Jeremy, date of birth 7/25/05.

0: County Road 3,036-27 with New Mexico Adam William King Zebra 34. It's a silver Chevy Silverado.
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4: For an assault patient, 27 Road, 5474, Unit A is an Adam, County Road 361, Medic 2, assault patient requesting you stay in the area, 27 Road, 5474, Unit A is an Adam, hospital for a 3-year-old male, with conscious and breathing, he was hit in the face, showing a large bruise on his face, and his nose is bleeding, and requesting you stay at 2354. 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
5: Medic 2.
4: Medic 2.
5: Medic 2, do we have an ETA on PD?

0: report 308.
1: 308.
0: Is the RP at the docks or is she at the camping?
1: One of the callers was in the area of the docks and she lost visual, and the other caller was at the campsite break. Goal is at space 18 and 20.
0: 308.
1: Shift 1. 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
2: 10-4.
1: Are you going to stay at 2349?
2: One, 121, do we have a description of the suspect?
1: Okay, firm, it's a black male. He's wearing a black sweater, black pants, he has black hair. He's also got a 17 franc. It's for resisting, evading, arson, and improper handling of fire.
2: Ten four, thank you.
1: One, two, five.
2: Good.
1: I apologize. I ran all these people, but these 911s won't stop. If you can give me a couple minutes, I have return for all five.
0: Correct, no worries.
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1: Hey, firm there, stage. Scene secure?
0: Yeah, the scene is clear. They can go ahead and get it.
1: 10-4. 10-4.

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0: Start 55, just in case.
1: Step 1. Just for 49, looks like the vehicle's moving towards the back side of the lake. No headlights.

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1: 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You just told me 41 to the ER.
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1: Can I get a triple I for the mail ran in my card, reference 47?
2: 52, medic 5, comes for a possible accident with injury at Farmington Lake, 7900 East Main Street. Farmington 52, medic 5, possible accident with injury at Farmington Lake, 1700 East Main Street. It's going to be for a gray Dodge truck. The RP said that he wrecked, but now looks like he's going towards the back of the entrance. Looks like PD is also requesting a response at 2253. 20, we have a Michelle calling, stated that a male is trying to get into her house. He's trying the door handle. He's wearing a white shirt and jeans.
3: 1-11-41.
4: Zero.
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2: .3085.

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1: 307-7. 105. One, two, five, are you still on two?
0: One, two, five.
1: I've go back to data. One, two, five, on two. It's okay, it's been busy. The only two people that returned that are in locals is Jeremy Hawkins. He's in locals with negative 17 or item 2 returning negative 29. Your other subject, break. Josh Kennar returned with a valid 27, expiring 2 of 2028.
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0: 405, copy 2. 4505. 2729, locals will be mild in New Mexico, lots of haze, Henry Adam Young, Edward Sanford, Samantha, common spelling, date of birth is 605-1993-93, break. Second sub female out of Arizona, it's going to be a last of Yellow Horse, first of Deandra, David Ida, Adam Nora, David Robert Adam, date of birth is going to be 920. 1983-83.
1: Do you have a
0: female house OLN? Hey, from the Arizona OLN, it's going to be David 01771902.

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0: 4505, surface delay, your female half last with yellow horses and locals with negative 17 or items. 27 out of Arizona, Valentine 9 and 2048, break. Your first female, Miss Hayes, also in locals with negative 17 or items. 27 comes back valid revoked. Again, valid revoked. If she does not have an analog device installed to her vehicle, she's pursuant into a 122G, turning forward 2027 with two sites, negative 29. Anything further?
1: Negative, thank you.
0: Temporary 2259.

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3: Road, that second gate, they might have turned their car off. She said that's the last. She saw the lights go off.
1: 308, copy. Possibly turn the car off near the second gate.
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0: I'm Sandra 1, Medic 1, chest pains at Three Rivers Estates, 981 West Broadway. If I'm Sandra 1, Medic 1, chest pains at Three Rivers Estates, 981 West Broadway for an 83-year-old female conscious and breathing, complaining of stomach pain and chest pain in her hands and arms feel weak. Patient's going to be in memory care, enter through the front entrance at 05.
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4: I lost contact with the RP, negative 25 times 3.
2: 10-4, I'll let you know if she calls back. Or 306. 306. Options provided, no report on this break. Can you show me 81 for evidence?
4: 306-4308, I'll be out at the campsite trying to find the RP.
2: 308-4.

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2: 7-7.

0: last Farmington unit. Are you still needing to run one? If so, re-identify and go ahead.
1: 4307. A little busy at the moment. I'll get back to you. Thank you.
0: 10-4.
2: Medic one.
0: Medic one.
2: You may cancel fire.
0: Copy, engine one, are you direct?
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0: What is it? And he's not returning for 49. Thurza Matthias with the same last name with a date of birth of 11-4 of 2005 that returns with a, looks like a local 29 hit. There's also a Malachi Orhos in locals with a date of birth of 8-6 of 2008. Tamper 449, the Mateus has the last four socialist 5333 against 5333. If you want to verify, work on pulling it.
1: Thank you.
0: You're welcome at 014.
2: Mailing New Mexico, 29 vocals, last of brown eyes, first of Adrian, date of birth 11-7-04.
0: Shepard, stand by.

0: 118, 10-8, and I'll be sliding west for coverage.
1: 118, 10-4. Sorry, 14-29.
2: 29 vocals, male of New Mexico, last of Johnson. First I spelled John Adam Robert, Adam Lincoln Edward, date of birth 3-14-07.
1: Jennifer, stand by.
3: Four three oh five.
1: Your males in our local system with -17 are items. So 27 is valid for 11 and 2029 with one citation. Anything further?
3: Thank you.
1: Temper. Last unit with two.
4: 4307, 2729 locals, male of New Mexico, last of V Hill, first of Isaiah, date of birth 01-19-2005, break. Male of New Mexico, last of Singer, first of Zachary, date of birth November 30th, 2005.
1: Arathan?
4: And for correct.
1: 10-4, 10-1.
0: 109.
1: 1-1-09.
2: They are transporting the patient now. I'm going to be 41 to 135 Westland Park Drive.
1: 109, 10-4, 017. King 29. Sorry, King 29. Males in our local system, -17 items. 227 comes back as an identification card. 23 of 2029, he's -29. Anything further?
3: Negative, thank you.
1: 017.
0: On 306.
1: On 306.
0: On 306. Both units 10A and I'll have the report.
1: 306, number 018.
5: On 14 to King 29. Do you guys have injuries up there?
2: King 29, some minor injuries, nothing severe.
1: And so we'll just advise.
2: King 29, it's clear for medics. If they stay on the main road, go all the way around to the south side of the lake. We're on the main road.
1: King 29, 10-4, hold him now. Central Zone Medic 7 semi.

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For a 24-year-old male, conscious and breathing. But he's having a hard time swallowing and his tonsils are swollen. But it feels like something's sticking out of his tonsils. He also mentioned that he vomited earlier and he saw a spike of blood in it. I'm showing this is the Delta response at 019.

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0: 308, 10-4.
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1: EMS 2, any other specific information from officer regarding leg injury and mechanism?
2: Negative, they were just requesting you respond as on code.
1: 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I've been in contact with medics about their call they're going on. I'm going to divert to Medic 7's call.
2: EMS 2, copy.
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0: Can I get 29 locals on a mail out of New Mexico? Last name Alderman. I spell Adam, Lincoln, David, Edward, Robert, Mary, Adam, Nora. First name Paul, Robert, Edward, Sam, Tom, Union, Nora. Date of birth 010802.
1: Set for standby. 72-year-old female, conscious and breathing. 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Stand by for liver response 029.
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0: 29, locals, mail out of New Mexico, last is Alderman, Adam Lincoln, David, Edward, Robert, Mary, Adam, Nora, first of Preston, Paul, Robert, Edward, Sam, Tom, Union, Nora, date of birth is 1/8/2002.
1: Temper 121, just got done cleaning up at the MLCO, I'm looking for 17.

0: 7-5-8, check the cameras. 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

0: 1, are you still on 2?
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0: It's going to be a little staticky, but I have it confirmed in hand. Stop for social 08270 and 028. Sorry, 0827 at Judge Bill's Court. Manoba for 132, appear resisting, evading, obstructing an officer, arson property over 500, but no more than 2500, improper handling of a fire, petty, 317 Frank, you have noted 29 hits. Anything further, sir?
1: Not at this time. We'll probably need a triple I for DV and child abuse on here soon.
0: Temper, just advise.

0: 10-6 Weather 4, Hammond Crescent at Wendy's on West Main, 2610 West Main Street from 10-6 Medic 4. Hemorrhage patient at the Wendy's on West Main, 2610 West Main Street for a 28-28-year-old male, conscious and breathing, that is having anxiety attacks from ATO wave, vomiting blood. The Delta response patient is going to be outside at 036. Medic 7.
1: Medic 7.
0: Medic 7, we can cancel EMS 2.
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0: 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RP said that music stopped and we'll 51.
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2: Water Mexico, last of Oros, I spell Ocean Robert, Ocean Sam, first of Matthias, I spell Mary Adam, Tom Adam, Ida Union Sam, UB 11, 4, 2, 5.
0: Ender 2, copy, 040.
3: One, 311, mission only, Lieutenant, no report.
0: 311, temporary, 040. Day 11, were you direct on 111, 17 subject?
3: Tempor, he's got him 15 on the back of his car.
0: Tempor, thank you.
3: Blackman will have a male 15. I'm 10-8 with a sub.
0: Is that 4308 or 1308?
1: 4308.
0: Tempor.
1: It's going to be Brown Eyes. First name, I spell Adam David Robert. Ida Adam Nora. Date of birth 11/07/2004.
0: 4305 already ran that subject at 015, negative 29, negative 17.
1: 10-4.

0: 10-7.
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2: 11,
1: I have a confirmed 17 for your mail, last for socials 5333 against 5333. Out of Judge Cole's court with no bond for warrant for you to appear, warrant for to comply. This could be for third degree felony robbery. Other than another 29 hits, anything further?
2: No, there will be 7.5.
1: Yeah, for 043.

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1: Medic One, is there pretty name?
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1: Command, go ahead.
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2: Contacted RP on CFS 789. Mail said that he was just walking around, and that's in code 20. 1251, close it out.
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0: Has a 46 been called?
1: 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We'll have to get one started.
0: Thank you. And your color is going to be great.
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1: It's in the area of 3 Road 6663. RP said this is going to be at the Lower Valley Senior Center. There's some subjects in the parking lot running around, but they're teenagers.
0: 1106, both units are 41.
1: 10-4, 052.

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1: Negative 25, send it in code 20. 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
0: 10-4.

0: Farmington is a 5-medic 6, traumatic injuries at 1701 Chico Court. Farmington is a 5-medic 6, traumatic injuries at 1701 Chico Court. For a 27-year-old female conscious and breathing, went to lay down and her kneecap popped out of place on the side of her leg. I'm sure this is a Bravo response at 053.
1: Okay, Farmington 22, then put some back on the stack. Or is almost here.
2: 10 for 11 out of 22.
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3: Sorry, I forgot to ask, primary, can you fax over those warrants to the jail, please?
4: Can I get triple I on last of V Hill on my card? Fax 81 referencing 47.
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0: For 307, I was able to see his car turn back on.
1: 10-4.
0: 4-1-4-2. Needs to move his 15 to 308 unit and have him transport to 19 for him, and then he's going to drive his unit back.
1: 308 direct.
0: 4308 direct.

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0: 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My apologies. Change it to a code 16. I have a report, and we're 41 to the Maverick.
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0: Roadway's cleared on 41 County, 1 male, 15, transport only.
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0: Venturoso. 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For an 88-year-old female, conscious of breathing, been coughing up blood, the bleeding looks serious. The patient is also on blood thinner. Confirm this is a Delta response at 148.
1: Pretty copy one.
0: Medic 5 semi. 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
1: Your females in our local system with several trespasses, however, not from 920 for your 49 to the 29 hit. Looks like it's out of Cibolo County with a bond of $150. Was warned for fire to appear. Going to be an in-state pickup only. Did you want me to send the 29 hit?
2: Description.
3: Please advise it might be a female, no shirt, with pants. 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
1: Welfare check.
0: At the hotel, she is.
1: Road 55803. RP said she could hear some loud screaming coming from behind her house. It's going to be east of that residence.
2: 112141.
1: 112141.
3: Temporary 152. Paramedic tag's not available. Is he going to be there? Still needed.
0: Direct, all advice.
3: Four King tonight.
0: I have 307 with me and I'm 1019, tell me hard.
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1: Caller advised the problem would be east of her residence.
0: Schaefer.
1: Got a history of some DV stuff to from a resident to the east of there. I can't remember the space number. Can you help me look for it?
0: April.
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0: 1309 on data. Free copy one.
1: What's your name?
0: I'm looking to find it. Last is Ruble. It's Robert Union Boy Lincoln Edward versus Michael Common. Date of birth is 1/3/92.
1: I'm sorry, I covered you. You're looking for what again?
0: Just his social security number, if you can find it, please.
1: Temporal message you if I do.

107, for you, copy one. Female last I saw, young Ocean Union Edwards, Lincoln Lincoln. First I saw Edward Charles Henry Ocean, date of birth 07-07-1984.

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0: 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Negative, you to negative 17. Anything further?
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0: 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Female 1241 to the ER, beginning mileage 0.0.
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0: this is your RP from earlier to Route 6476. Said that that male came back and pounded on her door again. Now he's running northbound on 6483. He's wearing a dark colored jacket, maroon shorts. Time delay of 5.
1: 1-1-6, I'll be 41. 1-1-8, 41.
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0: 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Actually going to break you for this 911. It's 12 Road 6447. The female on the line that was crying, she gave the address once and then disconnected.
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0: 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Break. I'll have a code 16 report, and can you put me back on my 17?
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21-27. 21-10-4. What's that medic for, semi?

12 medic 4, please requesting you respond to non-code for a suicidal patient at 12th Road. 6447, can you rescue 12 medic 4? PD's requesting you respond not code for a suicidal patient at 12th Road. 6447, time out 224.

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0: 163, copy one. Yeah, 27.9 vocals. 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
1: Shepard, send me.

0: 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Just for 49.
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0: 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There's an Isaiah Martinez in locals. Last four social is 3559 with that date of birth.
1: Long Sister X, standby.
0: 10-4.

0: 405, it returns to a Frederick Eaton. 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
1: Sure.
0: That's 248.

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1: 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Stand by, please.
0: Shepherd, stand by. I have two local 17, stand by.

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1: Okay, go ahead.
0: 10-4, have two confirm a hand for Mr. Martinez, last four social 3259 against C259. First one's out of Judge Bradford's court with no bond for aggravated stalking, knowingly violating a PO, fourth grade felony. Second one's out of Judge Bradford for the same, showing corrections, violation of a restraining order prohibiting domestic violence, first against Sotomayor Mary Brick. Has an active RO with a Brianne John. All parties have been served on the RO. His other 2-9 has.
1: Mr. Rack, we're going to go ahead and serve
0: it. Step for serving.

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0: 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I'm turning.
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0: 4308, clear to copy Q.
1: Bailey.
0: I'll need a return added to the card. First will be female, out of New Mexico, last name I spell Boy Adam Robert Edward Lincoln Adam. First name Mary, date of birth 2/10/1977, break. Second is going to be female, out of New Mexico, last name I spell John Adam Robert Adam Mary Ida Lincoln Lincoln Ocean. First name Ashley, date of birth 10/9/1982.
2: One one one.
0: Nine local female in New Mexico, last of Thomas, first of Roshonda, Robert Ocean, Sam, Henry Adam, Nora, David Adam, 5/15/1994.
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0: Locals, negative 17. She is on probation for battery against a household member. No negative contact with law enforcement. No booze, no bars, no arrests without warrant, new charges. She's negative 2 nights.
1: So for that magistrate state?
0: It's magistrate.
1: Copy.

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0: 415-417-911.
1: 7, go for both.
0: Call came in at 2351 with a quick disconnect at the address in the card. The phone number had called earlier yesterday evening, our pin that was a Clarissa Lee in reference to her brother, Adrian Smith, who was a problem party. There is a 17 franc in the system for him.
1: Seven, both units directed 41.
0: 10 by 304.

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1: That returns to a 2020 Jeep. There's no address on it to a Kiona Finagini, -29.
0: Okay,
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0: 6, 3, copy 28. 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

0: 106, will you copy two? Both are going to be out in Mexico. Last of Johnson, first of Dallas. Hang on, assembly. First is going to be spelled as David, Adam, Lincoln, Lincoln, Ida, Adam, Sam. Date of birth is going to be 04/05/2007. Second is going to be last of Frank, first of Tiana. It's going to be spelled as Tom, Ida, Adam, Nora, Nora, Adam. Date of birth is going to be 07/20/2008.
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0: guys. 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
1: The first one's going to be a 9mm Ruger Edward Charles 9S. And the serial number is going to be 462-3195.
0: Where that one's returning is negative 2-9.
1: Alright, the second one's going to be a Ruger American 22. Serial number's going to be 833-83359.
0: That one's also returning negative 2-9.
1: 10-4, thank you.

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Number 3.

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0: 1, 108, 106, 57. Six 108, it's going to be 29B Road 6255. Roshonda Sims is calling back, advising her son's girlfriend is starting a fight and possibly code 16.
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1: local, female out of New Mexico, last of Shorty, first of Chelsea, date of birth 2/26/1993, Greg. 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

0: 4105. First subject, Chelsea, she's in locals, negative 17 is her items, negative 29, 27 valid revoked with a 122G. Second subject, Maxine, is also in locals. Break. Sorry, second subject, Vanna, she's in locals, negative 17, she has a magistrate probation item, it's for DWI. No negative contact, no booze, no bars. No arrest without warrant or new charges. Her 27 is also valid revoked with a 122G. Negative 29. Mm-hmm.
1: Maintain 1 male 15 for breath.
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1: 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Same old content for reading. E2HN, have a bus.

4 medical MPDs requesting you respond non-code to the Marriott Courtyard, 560 Scott Avenue, room 215. Farmington Squad 4 Medic 1, PD is requesting you respond non-code to Marriott Courtyard, 560 Scott Avenue, room 215 for a female car, simply being with the busted with EPOH on board at 433.

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0: Medic 10, that's an affirm.
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0: 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Got 15 minutes to the helipad. 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

135 medics, they've checked me at Encore Motel, 1900 East Main Street, room 107. 135 medics, they've checked me at Encore Motel, 1900 East Main Street, room 107 for a 25-year-old female, conscious and breathing. Said that her heart is racing fast in dry heaving. Patient's also going through withdrawals and is diabetic. She's not responding normally. I'm showing this is the Delta response at 514.

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1: Ranger
0: 5, I need PD en route. To 20th at Knutson, I've got a gentleman that was standing in the middle of the road. We stopped nearby to make contact. You have these arms.

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0: Stop at my left.
1: Affirm, did you leave the area?
0: Negative. He's standing right in the middle of the roadway. Could barely see him as we were approaching initially, so we're still in the middle of the roadway.
1: Do you see what he's armed with?
0: Negative. We backed out. Now walking.
1: Do you have a clothing description?
0: The shorts. Took his shirt off. Walking south.
2: Fire department was heading to a call. They went through 20th and Knudsen and Mal that was in the roadway. He was standing in the middle of the road, refusing to move, said that he was armed. Not sure what he was armed with, but he's walking south wearing just shorts on.
3: 14 confirming he was blocking the fire truck from moving.
2: Affirmed, but they were able to go through. They said that he was last seen walking south in Knudsen.
3: 4, I'll be 41 here in a minute.
2: 10-4.

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1: Ten four.

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0: It was the male that had taken his shirt off and he's wearing shorts.
2: On the south side of

0: 114 Fireside, is that he's sitting on the curb south of 20th and Knudsen?
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1: PD, need help with that arm subject at 4114 San Jose 82.
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1: Copy, myself and 11, 41.
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0: Copy, staging at Chaco and 20th. Looks. Well, ask. It looks like 1111 headed towards you. He just passed Farmington Lake.
1: That's

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2: The male's made his way back around this building. I believe you got a sheriff and a PD officer in the parking lot of Durango Joe's. They're back on the front side of this building, right in the center of the parking lot.
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0: 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He does have an officer safety item. It says he is code 16 by Cobb. He's negative 29.
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0: 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First name I spell David Ocean Robert Lincoln Ida Laura David Adam. 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

0: 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Cautious of breathing. Has low O2 saturation. Showing this is a Bravo response. 96 o'clock.
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Has low 2 saturation, transit to the Bravo response, 609.

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2: 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Last name I spell. Sam, Tom, Adam, Nora, King, Ocean. First name Paul. Date of birth is 3-3-1963.
1: First name I spell.

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1: 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He's negative 29.
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1: 2218.
0: 2729 local, male out of Texas, last name I spell. Sam Henry, I had Mary. First name I spell, Mary Young, Union, Nora, George. Date of birth is 2/24/1990.
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0: That OLN you gave returns to a first name of Juan, date of birth 9/23/83. 27 shows invalid suspended until 2031, not in the system, and negative 29.
1: 10-4, that's just regular invalid suspended, no D on that.
0: Disadvised invalid suspended to be ID card only.

0: Victory.
1: Medic 3.
0: Medic 3, can we tell him station 2 and rendezvous with a driver?

0: 3, we're passing Kira Drive coming into Bloomfield, oh, sorry, Farmington now. If we could rendezvous at Lowe's.
1: Denver from Mississippi.

Affirmative, this is Sue requesting for a driver if you can rendezvous with Medic 3 at Lowe's. Again, Affirmative, this is Sue requesting for a driver if you can rendezvous with Medic 3 at Lowe's. 10 after 39.

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1: 10-4, Hermitage, 2, you're

0: Farms, Ladder 2, responding, please come to 2.
1: Ladder 2, copy. Medic 3 should be pulling in shortly. 2216, 10-4.
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0: 7. 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I'll have a code 16 report pending.
1: Tapper 643.
2: Farmington Ladder 2, en route to the ER to reset.
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0: One, 206, go ahead. 1-206, it'll be MLA in Mexico, last of Jordan, first of NOAA, date of birth is 11-9-2002.
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0: 126, your male subject Noah Jordan. He's in the system. Negative local 627 is valid out of New Mexico, expires in 2028. Negative restrictions, negative endorsements, and negative 29. Anything further?
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0: 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Jovan. 2061 Harrier Street, we have a bumpy address, 2061 Harrier Street, we had an open line, nothing being heard, try calling it back, no one's answering.
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0: or 706.
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0: 4208-4215. Open premise. 4208-4215. It's going to be the abandoned building at the corner. Reporting party was driving by and noticed that the door was open. 208-41. Units 41 at 733.
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0: 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He's wanting to report in his ex, a Rebecca Bravo, who stole some items from his vehicle.
1: Correct. I'll start with public service.
0: 10-4 at 735. 4827.
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0: In the area 350 and 5582, we got reports of two puppies running loose. One's going to be tan and black, the other one, both of them are tan and black, one's a male, one's a female.

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1: Can you put 1-221's call intending for now? I'm going to 87 with him at LA sub for a few minutes.
2: I'll be 10-6 at McCormick for bike maintenance.
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0: Army Division 1, County San Juan, County Squad 1, EMS 2, Medic 2, standby for Tom.
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0: Northville, County Division 1, County Sam 1, County Squad 1, Medic 2, EMS 2, cardiac arrest at 8 Road 4902. Again, North Zone, County Division 1, County Sam 1, County Squad 1, EMS 2, Medic 2, cardiac arrest, 8 Road 4902. Responding for a 45-45-year-old female that's not conscious, not breathing. We are attempting to get CPR going. 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
1: 4-1-2-11, are you direct?
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0: County Squad 1.
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0: Squad 1 responding to 7:46.
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1: 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Responding for a 28-28-year-old male, conscious and breathing, going through withdrawals as well as having stomach pain. 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
5: Negative. It looks like medics have a couple of units on scene before us, or the county units. We'll get there before they will, probably, too.
4: 10-4.
1: Just responding to that cardiac arrest. CPR is not in progress. The reporting party is not able to get the female on their back.

0: 1201, is CPR in progress by a relative or anybody?
1: Negative. They're unable to get her repositioned to her stomach or her back to do compression. She's an elderly caller.
0: Copy. Thank you.

0: 426, are you 1012?
1: 406, go ahead.
0: 426, your female subject, Taylor Sandoval, she is in the system. I do show 17 Mary. It is confirmed in hand. It's going to be some facility to appear on shoplifting, no bond, out of Judge Erickson's court. Social ending is 0735, again 0735, and negative other 29. Anything further?
1: I'm going to be serving at one. Thank you.
0: 10-4, 751.

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2: I'm direct on those first units going to the wrong house. Can we get a description of the house?

0: 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This unit only, 10-8, no report. 4208, 10-4, sending a disturbance to your screen. Plan holding for a while.
1: Only to 32.
0: Four, two, eight, 10-4.

0: 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I'll see if I can get a hold of BRP first.
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0: 1-2-1.
1: You know, 209 probably just a normal response. Just enough people here. And then just have him park at the end of the road before he walks up so that we're not walking.
0: 1-209, strict.
2: Hey, UAV is coming on very 10-1 for me.
0: Use 10, you can slow your response if you just park at the end of the road.
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1: Softer 183, Poly 1041 to the DWI Center, West 3 Kilo, 515, making the mileage is 134.
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0: Question is from Fred Tip. Question is to Tip and the vehicle complaint is going to be westbound from 3912 US 64, over a 10-minute time delay. We'll pass this on. It's going to be a black passenger car, four-door, Boy Sam Charles, 73 out of New Mexico, Chile 28. We're swerving per the RP. Time now, 7:58. Looks like it was last seen turned off by the power plant.
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0: 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I'm not getting anything.
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1: 10-8, the misinfo report.
2: Colorado 28 of Charles Lincoln Paul Young 76. Again, Charles Lincoln Paul Young 76. It has front end damage. The victim, or the owner of the vehicle, is going to be at the San Juan County Detention Center, but lives at 111 Bluebell Court. Break. Again, UNCTL reference the stolen vehicle that was stolen from 111 Bluebell Court in Farmington is going to be a 2003 tan colored Chevy Suburban with Colorado 28 Charles Lincoln Paul Young 76. It also has front end damage. The RO slash victim of the vehicle is going to be at the San Juan County Adult Detention Center and lives at 111 Bluebell Court. This was stolen on June 11, 2026. Time now is 8:06.
0: Keeps asking people for money and they are wanting him trespassed.
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0: 10-4 units 41 at 807. 4232. 5102 Lyons Wilderness. 4232 Lyons Wilderness at 808.

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0: 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Nelson, you're good by Spider.
1: Transport. 4207,
2: 10-4, at 813. 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
3: sir, at 812. 5-3, 10-8 as well.
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3: Yep.
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1: Yeah, 16, copy tow, tow now.
0: For 215, your male subject, Anthony Jackson. He is in the system showing he has quite a few criminal trespasses. I do show a trespass from the 501 East Broadway Dollar Tree. Also show that he is on San Juan County Adult Magistrate Compliance Probation for DWI. No negative contact with law enforcement. No booze, no bars, not consume cannabis, cannabis products, or synthetic cannabinoids without a certification from a medical or licensed medical practitioner. Ignition interlock. No arrest without warrant or new charges. Break negative 17 for him, but I do show an alert for him in NCIC showing that he is a caution alert for violent tendencies. He is an alcoholic threat to law enforcement, stating multiple arrests for violent felonies, including assaulting law enforcement, as well as assaulting a commissioned military officer, non-commissioned officer, and communicating a threat.

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1: Can I get a car for 1313 Mission Avenue, please?
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West Moore Clinic Quad, hemorrhage patient in the area of 1175 Hines Road, number 24. Again, Farmington Squad 4, Medic 5, hemorrhage patient in the area of 1175 Hines Road, unit number 24. Responding for a 33-year-old now, conscious and breathing, advising he's going through withdrawal. From Squad 4, Medic 5. Responding for a 33-year-old now, conscious and breathing, he is advising that he's going through withdrawal as well as showing a delta level response due to him having abnormal breathing. RP advised that he is in a blue shirt, black shorts, and he's going to be outside to wave down to paramedics.

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1: 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She wanted a welfare check on her daughter who lives here in Farmington with her sister and her sister's husband. 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

10-4, have Matilda Yaji calling in reference to a female subject that is in the area cussing at people. Female's going to be wearing a black shirt, black pants, and white shoes, sitting underneath a tree.

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0: 706.
1: Report 706.
0: Yeah, with a down subject by the river, by in among the waters.
1: 706, among the waters at 847.

0: 的趣味。
1: Hi, Kelly.
0: Yeah, with a down subject in the grass area near shopping center in Maine.
1: 10-4, shopping center in Maine.

0: 1-2-1. In the on-call detective, my list for them is old as well.
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0: Can I get 29 locals on a female out of New Mexico? Last name I spell Adam Boy Edward. First name I spell Charles Henry Edward Robert Adam Lincoln Edward Edward Nora. Date of birth 09/26 of 1969.
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1: 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Confirmed in hand. It's going to be for failure to appear on conduct offensive to public well-being. No bond out of Judge Miller's court. We're supposed to ending in 8465. Again, that's 8465. Negative other items and negative other 2 nights. Anything further?
2: Can I get a case number for trespass and the unit code my way?
1: We are trying to free one up to head your way.
2: 10-4, just a case number.
1: The case number is going to be 26-38206. Again, that's 38206.
2: Direct, thank you, ma'am. Going back to my primary.
1: 10-4, 853.

0: Fire Connection 6, Medic 1, eye problems at the Wendy's on West Main, 2610 West Main. Again, Fire Connection 6, Medic 1, eye problems at the Wendy's on West Main, 2610 West Main Street. Responding for a 44-year-old male, conscious and breathing, advising that they have possible eye infection. There is yellow discharge from the eye. The patient's going to be wearing a blue shirt, blue jeans, and black shoes. They are walking through the Wendy's. They should be there. It looks like they're about there. RP is going to be with another male. And now it's 65.
1: So an AIDS dealer, it says Miss AIDS suffers from mental hallucinations in which there are snakes in her apartment. She also believes Satan comes to visit her. I'm not showing her in the CIT database, so negative 17 for her, negative 29. Anything further?
2: Negative, thank you.
1: 855?
2: 4215.
3: Are one of you able to break 4706? Is that with a 17?
2: Okay, and push them.
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5: 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RP doesn't know which house. Advise it's the third one on the left as you're going eastbound.
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5: 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Yes,

0: 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Again, Farmington, engine 5, medic 6, fall patient at 1026 North Sullivan Avenue, unit number 3. 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Advising the door is going to be unlocked and the patient is home alone, showing at no level response due to difficulty breathing. Time now is 8:07.
1: Farmington, engine 5 responding.
0: Engine 5 responding.
2: Four two seven.
0: 10A, no report yet, narrative. 4207, 10-4, 20-4706, call for some people, check. 4207, 20.

0: 476.
1: 706.
0: They're just being compliant. We're 87 with the officer at the entrance. We're kind of a ways from the park.
1: 10-4, confirming the among the water entrance.
0: A for ma'am.
2: Command. 4902 command. 4902 command. 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
1: 10-4, 9 a.m.
3: Four two fifteen. 15 all report. You can catch one of those units. Just right around the corner.
1: 10-4-207, I'll show you tonight.
0: 2, this is Medic 2. Medic 2 is clear of the scene. We'll be out of service for restocking.
1: Medic 2, clear of the scene. Out of service for restocking at 911.

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0: Something confirmed for Mr. Norberto?
1: Hey, sir, I confirmed it with 4706, but Justin Norberto, date of birth 5/27/97, have a 17 Mary confirmed in hand. Failure to appear on conduct offensive to public well-being. No bond out of Judge Miller's court. Social ending 8465. Again, that's 8465. 10-4-9-4.

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2: Getting a call from a Wes at 8 Road 6271. 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And he said there's four subjects. We're trying to get further. 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
1: 4208.
0: 4208, your mail subject Kelvin Allen. He is in the system showing he has a criminal trespass from Allen 8, none from the Four Corners Tire Pro Shop. Negative 17 for him, negative 29. Anything further?
1: Negative. So you could just add him to the card. Thank you.
0: 10-4 at 909.
2: 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Looks like units did a CIT referral.

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Again, South Zone Medic 3, fainting patient at 5 Road 5587. Responding for a 39-year-old female, conscious and breathing, advising she blacked out and fell, and she hit her head. No serious bleeding reported. 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

0: 4207, 4206, larceny.
1: 4207.
0: 4206, 41. 10-4, the business is calling in a female subject that shoplifted two bottles of importers. She was last seen heading westbound towards the Comcast building. It's going to be a Native American female in her 40s, a black cap, beige shirt, black pants, and a black drawstring bag. The store is needing a case number as well.
2: 4207, direct 41.

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I'm from Medic 5, medical alarm at 56 Road 5151. 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Responding for a 90-year-old female conscious and breathing. Medical alarm company is advising the female is not able to walk and she's having pain in her right leg. There is lockbox information in the card. We're going to attempt to contact the patient for further, showing a Bravo level response. Time now is 9:32.

0: 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You can show Medic 2 available. Will we be closer to that call? Copy that, Dispatch. Can you show Medic 2 responding?
1: Medic 2 responding to the 56 road 5151 Med 5. 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

0: Сообщение 103. West Union 16 reference possible 17 subject that hit about 16 ago at Four Seasons in West Main, going westbound towards Kirtland. Looking for a light blue Toyota Prius, Charles Charles Zebra X-ray 267 in Mexico, driven by a Garrick Nakai. Date of birth 1-8 of 80, has a 17 for his 8th BWI. Again, ATO reference the 17th subject that was westbound from West Main and Four Seasons Parkway 16 ago in a light blue Toyota Prius, Charles Charles Zebra X-ray 267 in Mexico, driven by Garrick Nakai. He's got a 17 for his 8th BWI. Time now, 9:35.
1: 1-2-6-7-2-5-M-E.
0: You got it, guys. I'll set your screen.
1: 1201.
0: 1201.
1: If they're going to try and intercept him, make sure that they have a unit up ahead of him. He fled for me nearly yesterday, so he's not going to stop. And it's got a missing the front bumper, kind of like a teal or a light blue color Prius.
0: Tip 5, that's the card.

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2: Hey, if one of you guys at the bridge at 6675, he's probably going back onto the reservation. He'll probably intercept it. 6100.
3: Fire response. Would you like us to return South Zone for the Bravo? Bravo.
2: Yeah, if one of you guys sets up with sticks at 6675 at the bridge and then the other one kind of ATL, you'll probably intercept them over there going back on the reservation, but maybe able to stick him before he gets there.
1: Not very direct. I'm at the bridge.
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2: One, 41397. Mail out of New Mexico. Class of Gold Tooth. First of Justina. Date of birth 11/10/1989.
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0: 4207. 4207.
1: Be out of Walgreens.
0: 4207 to 4943. Four two oh six. Your female subject Justina Goldtooth. She's in the system showing she has a criminal trespass bus from Smith, but not from your from Walgreens on 20th and Butler. -17 for her and -2 9. Anything further?
2: Nothing further, thank you.
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0: 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Eagle report, I got another car for 1208, Soaring Eagle Drive, on the 41.
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0: 4207, can I have that case number, please?
1: Seven 26-38213, repeating 38213. You're welcome.

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0: 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I'll be back out of Brookside.
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0: 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Staging for a domestic violence situation, the caller is requesting medical assistance for her daughter. The daughter does have code suicidal ideation. We are also getting heating units en route. Units are advised to stage until scene is secure. Time now is 9:55.
1: (10-4, 4205, 4206) Enemy Cindy calling in reference to her daughter, who is 97, Francis, negative locals. She was arguing with the RP, started to get into a physical altercation. She's now threatening code 16. Paramedics is staging. Francis, the daughter, is going to be in the middle bedroom. Parties are separated now.

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0: 4215, one caller not involved. Looks like a vehicle lost their front axle. Unknown on any injuries or if they're blocking traffic at this time.
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0: 4215 at 10:02 a.m.

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She's leaving the area. It's going to be a key fob and a bank card.

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1: One
0: 206. Is it 64 and 170 eastbound to Field Pass 8 still on to Farmington?
1: Jeff, one below there.
2: See you, South 10-8.
1: One 206.
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Unit, stand by for an ATL. Unit, stay to reference for a vehicle driven by a 17 subject. Today looking for a light blue Toyota Prius, Charles Charles Zebra X-ray 26. Vehicle is last seen eastbound from Main and La Plata about 16 minutes ago, break. Again, Unit, stay to reference for a vehicle driven by a 17 subject, a Garrett Knock guy. Going to be for his 8th DWI, looking for a light blue Toyota Prius, Charles Charles Zebra X-ray 26. Vehicle last seen in the area of West Main and La Plata at 16 minutes ago, 10 of 10:10 a.m.

4712. I have a 44 at the intersection of Dustin and 38th with two cars. 10-4.

0: 724-712.
1: We have the call on this. One of the reporting parties advised one subject just had back surgery and is shaken up. We're going to go ahead and start medics that way, if you'll advise.
2: Four two oh six. For 49, the female's in the house by herself. No one else is in the home. We're going to try to contact her via public service and see if she wants to talk with us. No other crimes are committed.
3: Surgery and is shaken up and wants to be checked out. Approximately late 50s to early 60s years of age. The other driver's out and walking. No fluids leaking. Time is 10:13 a.m. Go ahead.
2: 15, pretty copy on that 20.
1: 4215, go ahead.
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1: Medic 6 on scene. Two vehicles in the roadway, moderate damage. All occupants out of the vehicle.
2: Two six.
3: 41 to the area of Main and Schwartz on the west side of Farmington.
2: Schwartz, step up.

stand by for an HO. United States reference for a vehicle complaint that was eastbound on N36 from Northern Edge. And are you looking for a gray passenger car that was going 100 miles per hour, stopped in the middle of the road, and then backed up, gray? Again, United States reference for a vehicle complaint that's now at Vista in Upper Fruitland. That is heading northbound. Going to be looking for a gray passenger car that was going 100 miles per hour, proceeded to stop in the middle of the road and was backing up. RP still has visuals, going to be driven by a Native American male. Again, vehicle turning towards the hospital, 10 up, 10:18 a.m.

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2: Backed up and then continued on. Should be driven by a Native American male about 30 to 40 years old. No other descriptors. Again, the CTR, if it's a vehicle quite headed towards Farmington, it's going to be a gray passenger car. Unknown maker model was doing 100 miles an hour, stopped in the middle of the road, and then backed up, and then continued on. Time now, 10:18.

function at 6, ladder 1, battalion 1, EMS 1, and medic 4, cardiac arrest at 1224 4 Seasons Parkway, again function at 6, battalion 1, ladder 1, EMS 1, and medic 4, cardiac arrest at 1224 4 Seasons Parkway, responding for a 44-year-old male, not conscious, unknown breathing status, but actually, DRP stated that they rolled the patient over and the patient woke up. Again, the patient is awake and breathing. Still showing this is an echo level response. We have PD en route. Time is 10:19 a.m.

0: responding to 1224 Four Seasons Parkway. Is it now a Charlie level response for, again, a 44-year-old male, conscious of breathing, has a history of heart problems. Time is 10:20 a.m.
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0: Units are covered from Connection 6. I copied that you are responding and cancel other units. Battalion 1 and Ladder 1, I'll show you available. Other unit calling out.
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1: 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Engine 2, prompted engine 2, engine 4, ladder 2, battalion 1, standby patrol.
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We're going to attempt to contact the responsible. 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
0: 1-2-1.
4: Best State unit is monitoring still. The driver of that Prius, if it's his wife, which I'm assuming it is, she's 122G in case he comes across her.
5: Gail is conscious and breathing. Appears to be highly ETOA and she's in the 22 other units.
1: 10-4.
4: I think it took off already.
6: Go ahead.
1: Battalion 1, would you like county units to continue for this fire alarm?
6: Even if we have squad 4 available, they can come for this.
1: Stand 4, stand by. Squad 4, stand by for turn.

0: 4215.
1: And they've got the vehicle at the roadway now. I'm turning to report.
0: 4215, 10-4. Four, two, six, 10-4.
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0: You're welcome at 10:29 a.m. XM Club, 4500 East Main Street. Again, Farm Team Squad 4, these are toast media response to the fire alarm at Sam's Club, 4500 East Main Street. 205. For a fire alarm from a private alarm company, advising Zone 10 was activated. I'm on the phone right now with the responsible to see what's going on.
3: Squad 2 has been responding.

0: On scene at Sam's Club, there's nothing showing from the exterior. Evacuation is not taking place. We'll be investigating this with the ECM's command. I think we'll go to 102 on arrival.
1: On scene, nothing showing from the exterior. No evacuation has been taking place. We'll be investigating Sam's Club command. TAC 102 on arrival at 1031. 706-10-1.
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0: This alarm activation is due to a sprinkler head being hit. And there's no other emergency. Engine 2 ladder 2 remain on scene for a few minutes. 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
1: Confirm that they don't need any assistance from us. We're going to terminate command. You can show entry 2 available.
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2: Chapman Reiner, she's westbound on Dominion. She's going through the light, continuing westbound on 54. 441.
1: Union Edward and David Adam. First name is Christopher. Date of birth 5/11/1982. 82. Break. Subject, South Side of New Mexico. Last name is Pete. First name is Albert. Date of birth 3/16/1966. 66. Break.
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2: 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It's going to be for a red truck with New Mexico plate. Frank over Robert 4483.
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2: 7's on a female out of New Mexico, 29's local, last of Nakai, first of La Princesa, spell like it sounds, and 1021 of 1981, I have an OLN if you need it.
1: Relationship 1, stand by for tone. I've met level 1 in the area of Family Dollar in Bloomfield, 104 North First Street. Again, Bloomfield Engine 1 has met level 1 in the area of Family Dollar in 104 North First Street. Reporting party advised that there was a truck that is going northbound on First Street that had spilled a lot of oil. The reporting party's vehicle was sliding. We do have this passed along to PD as well as the street department. Time now is 10:44 a.m.
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0: 121,
1: your female subject Lapinsa Nakai, she is in the system, negative local, turn 27, is shown as invalid, revoked as a New Mexico ID card, arrest only within New Mexico, pursuant 122G, negative endorsement, negative 29, oh, and it expires 2029. Anything further?
0: Negative, thank you.
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0: 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We'll be investigating first command at 10:48 a.m.
1: Medic 1.
0: Do you have an update on law enforcement for this call?
1: 4206.
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1: 4206. Medics are wanting to know if you want them to continue to stage. I'm not sure if you have contact yet.
2: 4204, you can have medics 22. We have PMS mobile crisis on their way.
1: 10-4.
0: PD is on scene. They're actually going to advise you if you can, you can cancel. Again, medic 1 from 10 engine 1. PD is on scene advising you can cancel. They're going to get the mobile crisis units for the email, 10 hours, 10:49 a.m.

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1: 4232, 10 AM. Northbound Diva for ellipticist at 8 Road 4902. Again, northbound Diva for ellipticist at 8 Road 4902. If you have PD on scene, requesting you respond for ellipticist, time now at 10:56 AM.
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4: Two line local, gonna be male out of New Mexico. Last name Jumbo, first name is Jerry. Date of birth 11/9/1970.
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0: 1415, your mail to Jerry Jumbo. He's in the system. He has quite a few criminal trespasses. I'm not finding any from the 601 East Broadway with gate. Negative 17 for him. Negative 29. Anything further?
1: 215, nothing further.
0: At 10:58 a.m. First friend. 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
3: 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I'm going to have both the Pete Brothers for 515 and City Ordinance. 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

0: 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Last seen as re-identified, go ahead.
1: 1-2-11, 27 Prime Locals, last of Tom. First, I spell Robert Adam Young, Lincoln Adam, Nora Edward, 7-4-70.
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1: 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One to 11.
2: Good.
1: One to 11, you're female Civic Raylene Tom. She is in the system. Negative local 327 is valid out of New Mexico. Fire from 2032. Negative restrictions, negative endorsements, and negative 29. Anything further?
0: Negative, thank you.
1: At 11:09.

0: 1-2-5.
1: One, two, five.
0: This has a time delay of an hour. All parties are separated. It's all verbal. 10-8 North Park.
1: At 11.
2: One, two, six. One CDC, female 15, beginning mileage of 106, 0-9-4.

0: Captain Reinhardt. Fed. Hey, found it if you want to pull over 87.
1: So far, I'll be at the dispatch keyway.
2: Report 204.
3: 206 is going to remain zero with mobile crisis, and I'll be 10-8 and report on my part.
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0: 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I'm 10-7. You guys have a good day.
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2: 4208.
1: 4208.
2: Okay, AAA is now refusing to take the second vehicle, so if you could start another 46, Keller's Black, it's going to be New Mexico, Charles, William, Robert, 4-5.
1: 10-4. Four, 232.
2: Am I needed for the 46?
3: Small brush fire in the area of South Main Avenue and Lowell Street. We've got a caller advising that outside of their gates there is weed and debris on fire. No one's reported as injured. The fire is spreading. It's taken off down towards the fence line, which is north and south. Taco 87, time now is 11:15.

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1: 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First of Janelle, that's spelled John, Matt, Nora, Edward, Lincoln, Lincoln, Edward, 11-21-09-2.
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1: 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Negative restrictions, negative endorsements, and negative 29. Anything further?
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0: 211-221, shots heard. Shots heard south of the area of 5 Road 2553. RP believes it's going to be on BLM, but did hear several shots, unknown what type of gun.
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0: Did the RP give a better location? We're not finding anything.
1: I'm not finding your subject. Do you have an Olin?
2: Affirm. It's going to be New Mexico 51860297.
1: 10-4-7.

0: Fresh 3. Negative, they advise that it's around South Main and Lobo near the church. And possibly near the Aztec and Warfield City limit line. Rio, he is not in the local system. His 27 is valid. Out of New Mexico, expires in 2027. Negative restrictions, negative endorsements, and negative 29. Anything further?
1: Negative, if you could just add them to the card. Thank you.
0: 10-4-11-31.
2: Four, 204.
3: 204.
2: Can you back 4205 on this possible bird that's been holding?
3: Affirm, send it to me.
2: 10-4. 4205, reporting party is a neighbor. She's calling in about the residents in the card. Said that the front door was open and that she was hearing somebody inside the residence, and somebody was also throwing bottles over her fence.
0: 4205 direct, 41. Units 41 at 1132. 4706. Right, ma'am. 4706, your male subject, Peter Lee. He's in the system, showing quite a lot of criminal trespasses. I'm not finding any from Brookside Park. Negative 17 for him, negative 29. Anything further?
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2: 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I'm 41 to CDC.
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0: 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I added responsible information, also some 49 from a previous call in reference to the responsible.
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0: 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Took a fall on me. Conscious, breathing. Approximately 60 years old.
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Responding for a 73-year-old male, conscious and breathing. He is stating that he had a fall this morning. His blood pressure was high. Has gone down. Patient also had some bleeding, but not serious. He hit his upper jaw, showing a Charlie level response due to the patient not responding normally. Patient's going to be in room 111, bed A as in Adam. Advising you to use the front entrance. Break. From Contingent 5, Medic 6, PD is requesting you respond to Brookside Park East near the pickleball courts. That's 1915 North Essendon Avenue. From Contingent 5, Medic 6, PD is requesting you respond to Brookside Park East, 1915 North Essendon Avenue near the pickleball courts. Requesting you respond non-code for a male conscious and breathing who took a fall, approximately 60 years of age. Time now is 11:43.

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1: Within arrest report, and I am 412, the burglary in my district.
2: 4207-4 at 1146.
3: Correction, from Division 1, Medic 4, standby for turn. One Medic 4, accident with possible injuries in the area of Dollar General, 1410 East Murray Drive. Affirmed in Engine 1, Medic 4, accident with possible injuries in the area of Dollar General, 1410 East Murray Drive. He got a caller advising that a vehicle pulled out in front of her, and they pulled into the Dollar General. They're looking for a white Ford passenger car. The line did disconnect, and we're attempting to get them back on the line. Time now is 1146.

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0: 10-4, 4207. 4710, I'm going to send you this as well. Break. For. It's actually going to be the different call I'm sending it to you right now. It's going to be a lake that, at the lake, the vehicle crashed off the side, and it's now hanging off of the hill. Very unstable. We're trying to get them out.
1: 4207, confirming it's going to be a farm to lake.
0: Affirm.
1: You're right, please.
0: 4208.
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1: B said it's going to be a silver Toyota Corolla. They do believe that it is a 47. They have three adults that are walking away. All occupants are out of the vehicle now, negative on any injuries.
2: Four, 10-4, 41. 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
1: If you'll start towards this other 45. We don't have anything confirmed, just in the area in the car. Fire medics are on their way. Set an open line with a lot of screaming going on because the iPhone crash notification.
2: 4-7-12, 10-4, 41. 10-4, 4-2-0-4.
1: Can you brake for that one?
0: 4-2-0-4, be braking here just a bit.
1: 4-2-0-4, 10-4.
0: 4-7-0-6.
1: 7-0-6.
0: Brakes on scene, I'll brake for that 45 with 4-7-12.
1: 10-4.

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1: One, 4-13.
0: Farmington, Engine 2, Medic 3, accident with possible injuries in the area of Farmington Lake at 7900 East Main Street. Farmington, Engine 2, Medic 3, accident with possible injuries in the area of Farmington Lake, 7900 East Main Street. We are getting multiple callers advising a vehicle drove off to the edge of the ravine. The vehicle is hanging off the cliff. It looks like the occupants have gotten out. We do have PD en route as well. Unknown on injuries at this time. Time now is 11:51.

0: Eagle 4, be clear from here, headed to the 4445. How many units do we have headed that way?
1: None. No patrol units, two Rangers.
0: Myself and Hobart, Ruby 41.
1: 10-4.
2: Traffic control, please.
1: Medic 4, we'll let them know. Stand by, we're trying to figure out why.
2: Would you also like fire to respond? Upgrade their level as well? Medic 4, negative. It's a two vehicle collision, minor damage. We have one occupant out. We'll check on injuries and advice.
1: 4238, your driver is going to be the Native American female, black jacket, so it's about 28 years old. She is wearing glasses with long dark hair.
3: 10-4, thank you.
1: 10-4, it looks like they're now trying to get back inside the vehicle, trying to get people to stop her since it's on the edge.
3: 10-4.
2: Squad 4, Medic 2, breathing problems at Angelina's Tire Shop, 5801 Tosha Place. Again, farm to Squad 4, Medic 2, breathing problems at Angelina's Tire Shop, 5801 Tosha Place. Responding for a 33-year-old female, conscious and breathing, advising she's also diabetic and her blood sugar is low, having a hard time breathing, showing a delta level response due to not being alert. Time now is 11:53.

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1: Letter one.
0: Letter one's on the scene. Got a vehicle rear end type accident, like moderate damage. The vehicle does still be in the roadway. We will establish emergency.
1: Letter one's on scene, two vehicle rear end type accident, moderate damage, vehicle still on the roadway, Murray Command at 1155.

0: 204.
1: Which 204?
0: Okay, looking at the card, I'm kind of confused. Are we headed to the lake or which 45 are we headed to?
1: 4204, you're heading to the 45 on East Murray. That's going to be the one where medics is needing traffic control. 428's heading to the lake.
0: Direct, which one is trying to leave?
1: That's the subject at the lake. It's a possible 47 they were walking off.
0: Direct, I'm redirecting to the Murray call.
1: 10-4, 4205, redirect, you're heading to Murray.
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the area of Sonic West Main, 2112 West Main Street for an assault patient. Again, firm to the engine 6 Medic 3, station in the area for an assault patient of Sonic West Main, 2112 West Main Street. He got a caller advising that two subjects had attacked a male. The victim is sitting in front of the Sonic West Main. The two attackers did leave the area, but they are on the side of the building. PD is not en route yet. Units are advised to stage. Time now is 11:57.

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2: Fort Joy, 10-4, we tried contacting the lake booth to get them to stop traffic from coming in. Looks like it's backing up near the curb.
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1: 2729 vocals on a female out of New Mexico. Last name Speck, first name Mercedes, date of birth 0306 of 1994.
2: Stand by.
3: The scene of the other accident.
4: 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We're going to remain available. 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Got to be South Johnson.
3: 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Completely last seen heading northbound on Fairgrounds from Maine. Going to be looking for a silver Hyundai that was driving erratically. Break. Again, United HR for a vehicle complaint. Last seen pulling northbound on Fairgrounds near Burger King from Maine. Looking for a vehicle that was driving erratically. RP said it's a silver Hyundai. Have a time delay of 5. Time now is 12:08. Come in.
4: Vehicles are out of the roadway. Need to turn over to PD. Command is terminated. Spider 1 fit.
2: The 9 just said it. The 9.
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1: 204.
0: Joshua 49, the road has been opened up and vehicles are off the roadway.
1: 10-4.
2: 706.
1: 706.
2: This is LA 98, no report, 10-8.
1: 706, 10-4.
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0: We have a 46 in route.
1: Negative.
0: Before, if we could get one started, the color's going to be silver, and we're going to need some kind of hook to pull this out. It's stuck on some wires.
1: 10-4, do you know about how far it's down?
0: It's not very far. I mean, it's just on an incline.

0: 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Responding for a 61-year-old male, conscious and breathing. Going to be in room C as in Charles, 11, bed D as in boy. The reporting party advising that there is blood in the urine, showing a Charlie level response. Use the back door. Time now is 12:11.
1: William King 25.
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0: Good afternoon. You can show me the Tinny, and I have negative 2-5 on that 44 and that 45.
1: 10-4.

0: 607, do you have a 28 on this one?
1: Fever.
0: And 46.
1: 10-4. Hi, Mesa's direct. They have a 25-minute ETA.
0: Thank you.
1: You're welcome at 12:13. Bloomfield is in 1 minute 3.
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Mobile Cell Engine 1, Medic 3, traumatic injuries at 1900 East Blanco Boulevard, unit number J as in John 1. Mobile Cell Engine 1, Medic 3, traumatic injuries at 1900 East Blanco Boulevard, unit J as in John 1. Responding for a 10-month-old male that's conscious and breathing. Reporting party advised that this occurred last night. The 10-month-old stroller was hit by a bicycle and was checked out by an EMT at the location of the balloon glow, but is not acting right now, showing a delta level response due to patient not being alert, advising the arm, shoulder, and back hurts based on the response that she gets when she picks up.

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1: 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Bloomfield Engine 1, Medic 3, update to that location. The reporting party is actually going to be at the office in the park.

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1: Go ahead.
0: Can I get 27 and 29 locals on a female out of New Mexico? Last name B. Hill, first name I spell Sam Henry, Adam Robert Lincoln Ida Sam, date of birth 08/12 of 07. Break. The second is going to be a male out of New Mexico, last name Begay, first name Brandon, date of birth 05/28 of 07.
1: Ten four, step by.

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0: 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Her 27 returns as an ID card out of New Mexico, expires in 2028, negative restrictions, negative endorsements, negative 29. Break. Your male subject, Brandon B. Gay, he is in the system, negative locals. I can't get a 27 to return for him. Do you by chance have an OLIN?
1: Negative, he told me he doesn't have one.
0: 10-4 and negative 29 on him. At 1218.
1: Direct, thank you.
0: 10-4. Come in, go ahead.
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0: 10-4.

4207, please call me on. 4207, go ahead. 29 in locals on a male out of New Mexico, last of Wilson, first name I spell. King Edward Sam Henry Adam William, DOB 417 of 99. 10-4, stand by.

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1: 4207.
0: 4207, your mail subject, Kayshawn Wilson. He is in the system, negative locals. His 27 is valid out of New Mexico, expires in 2030. Negative restrictions, negative endorsements, and negative tonight. Anything further?
2: Negative, thank you.
0: That's 1222.

0: 204.
1: 204.
0: 4204, I'm having negative 25 with the husband. Can you let medic 4 know? Negative 25, sir.
1: 10-4.

0: dispatch to medic 4. Dispatch to medic 4. 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
0: You're welcome, 1225.
2: This will be a Sunray. 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

0: one assault patient at O'Reilly's West, 2311 West Main Street. Primary engine 6, medic 1, assault patient at O'Reilly's West, 2311 West Main Street. Responding for an approximate 39-390 mL conscious and breathing. Reporting party advised that he was outside when the ML approached him, and the ML stated he was punched about 30 minutes ago, cannot see out of his eyes. There is swelling on his face with dried blood on his hand, showing a Bravo level response. The assailant, his location is unknown, possibly related to the previous assault patient at Sonic West Main, but unsure at this point. We don't have PD units en route at this time. Time now is 12:34. Units are advised to stage at their discretion.
1: Medic, I think we're going to be close to the medic. I'm sure it's responding.
0: Medic 6 responding in place with Medic 1. Medic 1, I'll show you available.
2: It's going to be 98 from here, 1019 with a female, 15 for DWI. If you get a unit available who has a valid intox certification, if you could have them start 1019 as well, please.
1: Seven to that part. We can open traffic for now until the other tow truck gets here.
0: Four seven. 4828. Ten four.
2: New Mexico 27, local 29, and a triple I for last name spelling Paul Lincoln Adam Tom Edward Robert Ocean. First name David Edward Lincoln Paul Henry Ida Nora Edward, 821 of 98. And if he expects that information to patrol briefing, please.
0: That
2: 4
0: will do at 12:36.

0: Sergeant. It looks like you tried to report a burg yesterday. Said he fell asleep with his door open and items were taken. The deputy had no report. And now he's saying apparently he did it again and some more items are taken. He's also stating he spoke to Sergeant String yesterday, but we're not showing Sergeant String was even out yesterday.
1: He wasn't. Trump was. Farm City, Medic 6 on scene.
2: Farm City, six, Medic 6 on scene at 1239. 4205, go ahead.
3: 27 to 29 locals on a female out of New Mexico. Last name Valdez, first name Christine. Date of birth 06/05/1988.
2: 4215.
4: And you can also close out CFS 969 and all the rest report under that. Show me 1080.
2: 10-4, fill the 1019 to assist 428.
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0: 4205. Your female subject, Kristen Valdez, she is in the system. Negative locals, her 27 is valid. Out of New Mexico, expires 2027. Negative restrictions, negative endorsements, and negative 29. Anything further?
1: 10-9, if it was valid or not.
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0: 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I'll have report 98, and I'm out with trespassing at the ER.
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0: It's about 3450 on US 64 with New Mexico trailer 79859, Tom over Robert. John, break. 28 for the truck will be Charles, John, Nora, David 03. It's a blue Ford truck.
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0: Here's to my 3-2. HL reference to vehicle complaint. It's going to be eastbound from the Circle K, 19 to Mexico 516, looking for a white Hyundai sedan. Ocean David 77 Paul out of Arizona. Vehicle almost rear-ended the RP times 2, and it was swerving. Again, this is HL reference to vehicle eastbound on 516 from Circle K, looking for a white Hyundai sedan. Ocean David 77 Paul out of Arizona was swerving and almost rear-ended the RP. Time now, 1308.
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3: 27-29 locals, male out of New Mexico, Lassa Martinez, first of Barron, boy Adam Robert, Ocean Nora, date of birth is 6-3-1990.
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0: 1211, your mail subject Kyle Woods is not in our local system, showing a 27 ballot out of California, expires in 2029, negative restrictions, negative endorsements, and negative 29 on him. Anything further?
1: No, thank you.
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2: 1205, your male subject, Baron Martinez, is in the system, negative local. His 27 is valid under Mexico, expires in 2031, negative restrictions, negative endorsements, and negative 29. Anything further?
1: Negative, thank you.
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1: 90 to report. 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
2: One left toward. Correction, one left eastbound on Main and one left westbound on Main. Okay, driven by two male subjects. They got into a physical altercation in front of Texas Roadhouse. Great. Again, unit, thank you for reference for two vehicles involved in a 58 that occurred at Animas Valley Mall. There was two male subjects that got into a physical altercation at the entrance of Texas Roadhouse, got into separate vehicles, and then left. I'm looking for a white pickup and a white Jeep, one left towards Aztec, the other towards Sam's Club. How about time delay of about 2, time now 13:19?
1: Go ahead, sir.
3: According to the flock, vehicle is still eastbound on 550, headed towards Colorado. Hit at Elso and Aztec Boulevard at 13 hours.

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0: 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Do you still need an officer to CFS 20?
1: Affirm. The patient was actually transported to the hospital by medics. The suspect was last seen in the area in the card over an hour ago.
0: And 4041 ETL.
2: 4204, send me that card as well. I'm 41 that way.
1: 10-4.
3: 421, I'll send it to 10 again.
1: Native American male in a brown Carhartt jacket with a white hat. He's going to be the one that battered another male subject that was wearing a white t-shirt. That's the male that was transported.
0: 4206, Brett, thank you.
2: 204.
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0: I'm going to be 98 with the crash report. Can you show me 41 to 206?
1: 10-4.

0: 426.
1: 426.
0: 426. We actually had two callers on this. I believe the first caller had the Better 49. She was watching them. The second caller got the descriptions mixed up. So the first caller advised that the suspects, there was two of them, were in the white shirt, and the male subject that was battered was in the tan jacket. The second caller said that there was a male in a brown jacket with the white hat that was sitting in the area of Sonic, and then he walked over to the O'Reilly's where he was transported by medics. The suspect should be wearing the white shirt.
1: 426, correct. Thank you. Can you give me the first RP's phone number of my message, please?
0: A-frame, step by.
2: One to 11, thank
3: you. 5-3-2-3.
0: Four 205.
4: Do we have a direction to travel on the suspect?
0: The first caller advised that they were walking eastbound, and that was going to be from the area of O'Reilly's. They were originally jumping in front of vehicles. We don't have any updates on their 20 now.
4: 205 direct, I'm going to ATL Walmart.
0: 10-4, said they were both.
5: 4204.
0: 4204.
5: I'm in the area, and also I came from the area of the Walmart, -25, with anybody matching the description. I'm going to continue ATL.
0: 10-4. First caller advised that they were both Native American males, about 20 years old. One of them originally was wearing gray pants and a black sweater, and the other one had a black jacket. When she called back, they were both wearing white shirts.

0: Headache one. One. Transporting one and crew to airport. Medic one transporting one and crew to the airport at 1325.
1: Four 21, 1325.

0: 8-7.
1: This is Officer 216, will be 1041 San Juan Regional Medical Center with 1 male 1015, beginning mileage 164.
2: 1574.
3: I'm in the Walmart parking lot. Show that there's an EMS car dropping. What's the 49 on that?
2: 'Down subject on the Apache side near Wingstop, gray shirt, blue jeans. He has drinks nearby him.
3: Direct, I'll be in jail for him. Actually, I'll be out with him. Right at the bus stop.
2: 10-4 at the bus stop.
4: Domestic, DV.
2: 4206.
5: -25 with anybody matching that description in the area of O'Reilly's. -25 with the original RP. I'm going to 41 to the yard to make contact with the victim.
2: 10-4.
6: 11-41.
7: -25. Can you show me 41 to that down subject, Sarge?
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9: I hear from Jay, thank you.
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2: 10-4.
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8: 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Last name Mute, first name Jarvis, date of birth August 7th, 1983.
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0: We're 2-5. 4-2-5, your male subject, Jarvis Mute. He is in the system showing he has a criminal trespass from 6-point east. None from your 20, negative 17 for him, and negative 2-9. Anything further? Four 205, are you direct on traffic?
1: 205, please send on.
0: 4-205, your male subject, Jarvis Mute. He is in the system, showing he has a criminal trespass from Safeway East, but none from your 20. Negative 17 for him and negative 2-9. Anything further?
1: Negative, thank you.
0: At 1331. 4-208,
2: 10-4. White Chevy, pick up.
3: Two vehicles racing between Flora Vista and Aztec going eastbound. White Charger and White Chevy, pick up. We'll let SO and Aztec know.
4: Medic 1 on scene.
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2: Four two seven.
1: 207.
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Can I stand by for an ATL? Yes, ATL, no vehicle complaint. Got two vehicles racing. Currently eastbound between Flor Vista and Aztec. It's going to be a white Charger and a white Chevy pickup, approximately 95 miles per hour. Again, that's two vehicles racing between Flor Vista and Aztec, currently headed eastbound from Circle K. A white Charger and a white Chevy pickup, approximately 95 miles per hour. Time is 1334. Time delay of 2. This was given by County Division 1.

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0: 4207, came in at 1110, just the one call, confidence factor of 14. 911 prefix, no history, unable to call it back.
1: 4207-41.
0: 4207, tell 4.

Unit, stand by for an ATL. Unit, ATL offense for a vehicle involved in a shoplifting that occurred on Smith. Vehicle is going to be eastbound on, correction, westbound on 20th from Smith. A metallic blue Toyota Corolla, driven by a male subject who stole multiple items, left about 5 minutes ago. Break. Again, Unit, ATL offense for a vehicle involved in a shoplifting that occurred at 600 East 20th Smith. Vehicle left westbound on Main. Going to be looking for a blue Toyota Corolla, metallic blue, partial 28, boy X-ray Charles 692. Time delay of 5, 10 miles, 1340.

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1: 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Did you forward the disturbance to Fish and Game?
0: Ten-4. Both of the vehicles pulled into the gas station. I don't want any injuries. 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

0: 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Problem party is GOA break. Negative on a 57. You can put us all 10-8 in the report.
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1: What were the vehicles again?
0: It's going to be a white Chevy passenger car and a gray Ford pickup.
1: Definitely call the airport.
0: 4215, says 4. A patient who's in the memory care unit, room number 4, rising only a lift assist. No one reported as sick or injured. Patient weighs over 240 pounds. Time now is 1354.
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0: 4777 RP is calling back. They're actually wanting to 22. They're unsure if he actually took anything.
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0: 4207 104.

0: 4207, supplemental. 4207, it's going to be a public service only in reference to an incident that occurred last night. The reporting party is needing a call to report it. The 49 from last night and today has been added to the card as well.
1: 4207, direct 10-6.
0: 10-4 at 1355.

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0: The next 12. Charles Boy, John Mary, 37. Break. This is going to be all fighter New Mexico, Adam George Henry, Boy, 89.
1: 10-4.
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0: Roger, 1019, and is Deputy Diesel today by chance?
1: A firm.
0: Step ball and make sure he wasn't sick today. Thank you.
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0: 1201.
1: 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I'm 81 and this will go to 13.

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1: Four two 15, go ahead.
0: 215, Twilight Local. First, give me a female. Out of New Mexico, last name Begay was an Edward. First name is Cornelia. I spell Paul Union Robert Nora Edward Lincoln Lincoln Ida Adam. Date of birth 11/18/2003. Result 3, break. Second subject also out of New Mexico. Last name is Deal. First name is Edward. Date of birth 1/09/1956.
1: 4215 for you. Second subject, I copied the first name Edward and the date of birth. Can you repeat the last name, please?
0: 15, sorry. It's going to be Deal. I spell David Edward Adam Lincoln.
1: 10-4, step by.
2: 4706.
1: 4706.
2: 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Sam King North.
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0: 4215,
1: your female subject, Cornelia Begay, she is in the system, negative locals. Her 27 is valid, out in Mexico, expires 2028, negative restrictions, negative endorsements, and negative 29. Break. Your male subject, Edward Deal, is not in our local systems under that name and date of birth, showing his 27 is a surrendered New Mexico ID card, expires in 2029, negative restrictions, negative endorsements, and negative 29. Anything further?
0: 215 direct, nothing further.
1: At 1404.

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Responding for a 79-79-year-old male, conscious and breathing, has a stomach ache as well as vomiting, showing a Charlie level response due to pain above the belly button. Time now is 14:06.

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0: Period 6, Wilford 6. 1-0-6. It's going to be 20, Road 6405, RP's 1. His uncle checked on. He's an elderly male, Leroy Trujillo, about 78 years old. He's been unable to contact him. He did drive by and saw his truck behind the gate, but he didn't stop. 1-0-6-41.
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2: 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It's going to be on the north side in the alley behind the yellow storage shed. 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Also had a maroon colored sweatshirt beside them.
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0: 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Everyone's 10-4 here, spoke to them. 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
2: 4. Looking for a light blue Toyota, possibly a Highlander. Robert Williams, 3167 New Mexico. The plate they're giving us, they tell us it's a wildlife plate. However, it's not returning. Again, ATL reference of vehicle complaint westbound on 64 from Blanco Elementary. Looking for a light blue Toyota Highlander. Robert Williams, 3167 New Mexico. They're advising it's a wildlife plate. Time now, 1425. Just an update on that, because I didn't say it. The vehicle was speeding and passing over the double line.
1: 1-11.
3: Good.
1: 1-11, your female subject, Dina Ray. She's in the system, negative locals. Her 27 is valid out of New Mexico, 5-20-33. Negative restrictions, negative endorsements, negative 29. Anything further?
3: Negative, thank you.
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0: 311, pretty comfortable.
1: 311, go ahead.
0: Drake is 27, 29 locals, mail out of New Mexico. Last of Mateo, I spell Mary, Adam, Tom, Edward, Ocean. 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
0: 1-3-11, your mail subject Tyler Mateo. He is in the system showing a couple of criminal trespasses, not from your 20. Negative 17 for him. His 27 is valid under Mexico as far as 2031. Negative restrictions, negative endorsements, and negative 29. Anything further?
1: Negative, thank you.
0: 1427. 556.
2: 56. Mail's refusing services. E up and left the area. You can show us clear and available.

0: 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He is up and leaving the area. 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

0: Squad 56, we have another caller advising in the area of Encore Motel, 1900 East Main Street, in front of room 121. There is a female that is passed out. She's wearing a blue t-shirt, black pants, and they advise that she's not a guest there.
1: Squad 56, direct and route.
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1: 706, go ahead.
0: Person to be a male out of Mexico. Last name Tony. I spelled Tom, Ocean, Nora, Edward Young. First name Matthew. Common spelling. Date of birth 3/3 of 2000. Break. Second will be a female out of New Mexico. Last name I spell Paul Adam David Ida Lincoln Lincoln Ida. First I spell Sam Henry Ida Nora Edwards Adam. Correction on that first one will be Paul Adam David Ida Lincoln Lincoln Adam. Break. Last one will be a female in New Mexico, last name Lee Lincoln Edward Edwards. First name I spell Mary Adam George David Adam Lincoln Edward Nora Edward. Date of birth 5/19 of 1998.
1: 4706-1040, you have a date of birth for Padilla?
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0: Medic 1 Medical Transport at the Sobering Center, 1620 Ojo Court. Medic 1 Medical Transport, Sobering Center, 1620 Ojo Court. Responding for a 38-year-old male, conscious and breathing. They're requesting him to go to the ER. He is seizure prone. ETOH is on board, showing a Bravo level response. The patient's going to be on the dirt road to the RC park under a silver staircase. Time now is 14:35.
1: Go ahead, ma'am.
2: 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Negative 29 on all three.
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3: Just got off the phone with security. Male subject was last seen going into the business. Unknown if he ever came out, but we didn't receive any calls from them. He was panhandling and they were wanting him removed. Native American male in his 30s, all black clothing that had yellow writing on it and an olive colored backpack.
4: 4207-41.
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2: 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First of Tracy. 1115, 77.
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1: 10-4. Squad 56 did have contact with him. He was alert and oriented. They're just wanting him removed now. They refused the Squad 56.
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2: Mel was last seen going into Applebee's. They want him trespassed, so I'm going to try to locate him.
1: 10-4.

0: 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Medic 6, medical transport from the airport to San Juan Regional Medical Center. Again, Medic 6 there. Medical transport from the airport to San Juan Regional Medical Center. This is going to be for incoming plane from Gallup Med Flight. Tail number is going to be November 98 Kilo Sam. The plane should be landing in about 10 minutes. Patient and crew, time now is 6:47.
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3: First one, New Mexico, Charles, David, Mary, Nora, 43, Ray. Second one, New Mexico, Charles, Boyd, David, Sam, 82.
0: Farmington Engine 1, Medic 5, fall patient at Three Rivers at base 981 West Broadway. Farmington Engine 1, Medic 5, fall patient at Three Rivers at base 981 West Broadway. Responding for a 79-year-old female, conscious and breathing. Had an unwitnessed fall, now having hip pain. Patient's going to be still on the floor. Showing a delta level response due to patient not being alert. Patient's going to be in room 103. Use the front entrance. Time now is 1449.
2: Four 207. I'm gonna be 41 with 308.
0: 4207, responding to a delta level call, medic 5. I'll show you responding to the airport.

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0: advised. Medic 3, stand by for talk.
1: One, 209, status check. Yes, 10-4, 14-52.
0: Medic 3 from Tensor 5, PD is requesting you respond to the Encore Motel, 1900 East Main Street, unit room number 121. They're going to be in front of the room responding for a female who's stating that she cannot stand up due to hip pain and knee pain, requesting you respond non-code. Time now is 14:53.
2: Medic 1, we're transporting.
0: Medic 1, transporting at 14:53.
3: Four 207, Camp 4.
0: EMS 2.
4: Well, good. Hold that PD request. A Farmington unit should be able to handle that shortly.
0: Copy. EMS 2, hold the PD request. Farmington unit will handle it shortly at 14:53. Medic 3, I'll show you available.
2: Medic
0: 3,
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0: 10-4, reporting party. Caleb is one in contact. He's calling from 620. Reference to his neighbor that is playing loud music, pointing his speaker directly at the RP's residence. Ongoing issue.
1: 10-4.

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1: I'm going to send this animal call to your screen for info. Their dog just got loose. This one's you to wear in case you saw it while you're out and about.
0: 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You can close it.
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0: Medic 6, can we get a second ambulance over here? There's a second resident that's not responsive. We don't need a tone fire. Our unit here is going to take a minute clear.
1: Copy, Medic
0: 6
1: requesting a second medic unit if there's another resident that is not responsive. Negative on toning fire. Time now is 6:02.
0: And Medic 6, that's going to be for room 216, 216.
1: Copy, room 216, 216. Medic 4, standby for toning fire.

0: Medic 4, these are tones for you to respond to Three Rivers at State 981 West Broadway. Again, Medic 4, these are tones for you to respond to Three Rivers at State 981 West Broadway. Room number 1, correction, room number 216. We do have Medic 6 on scene for another patient. They're advising that the patient in 216 is not responsive, requesting a response. Time now is 1503.
1: Medic 4.
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0: Copy, Medic 5 responding, please. Medic 4, Medic 4 are surely available, and I'll show Medic 1 responding when they become available at 1503.
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3: Barbara, the latter one, you can show it still at Three Rivers. We're attempting to contact the second patient.
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We have an ambulance en route. 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

Medic 3, these are talking for you to respond to the Encore Motel at 1900 East Main Street, in front of room 121. 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Time now is 10:06.

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0: 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It's going to be Victor Henry Mary 2580.
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2: System negative local items. Herd 27 is valid out of New Mexico, expires at 2030. Negative restrictions, negative endorsements, and negative 29. Anything further?
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2: 13068, go ahead.
4: 1306, one male out of Mexico, last of Manuelito, first of Hackett, DOB 0406-2000, and you can go ahead with the return, he's detained.
5: This unit only, 98, no report, and can you show me 10-6, please?
1: 4207, Acre, 1511.
2: Prison 460,000, do show him in the system. I show a couple of 17s for him. First one is the 17 Mary, confirmed in hand for failure to comply on driving under the influence of intoxicating liquor or drugs. No bond out of Judge Chase's court. Social ending of 5152. Break. And then the second one is going to be just for failure to appear on a cash bond, $185 cash bond out of Judge Gray's court. Social ending in 5152. I also show probation items for him. And stand by on 29.
1: Medic 5 should be on scene.
3: Thank you.
2: 1306 continuing, negative on 29 for him. Anything further?
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2: 1512.

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1: 1421. 1421. 98 North Fork, can I get another card for 70A Road 7085?
2: Medic 1, leave a chance for you to respond to a medical transport from the airport to San Juan Regional Medical Center. Medic 1, leave a chance for you to respond to a medical transport from the airport to San Juan Regional Medical Center. Responding for a Gallup Med flight, tail number is going to be November 98 Kilo Sam. They are on the ground. It's going to be patient and crew. Time now is 1514.

Medic 4, medical transport at San Juan Center, 806 West Maple Street. Medic 4, these are tones for a medical transport at the San Juan Center, 806 West Maple Street. Responding for an 82-year-old male, conscious and breathing. They advise the patient is combative and a danger to himself, requesting him to go to the ER. Patient's going to be at the nurse's station, advising you use the main entrance, showing a Bravo level response. Medic 4, you're advised to stay at your discretion. We do also have this pass on to PD. No response from PD yet. Time now is 15:15.

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Squad 4, electrical hazard in the area of 1201 Hines Road. Farmington Engine 4, Squad 4, electrical hazard in the area of 1201 Hines Road. Responding for the RPs, advising that the neighbor below their residence has a power line that is sparking. No flames or smoke visible, and no injuries reported at this time. We are getting this passed on to the City of Farmington Electrical Department. Time now is...

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1: 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ETA is 3 minutes. I'm thinking.
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0: 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It's going to be 4544.
1: Four, 4544, Boston, Boston, Circle, standby.

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2: Go for both.
3: Number 7, road 6319. They got Tamara Briggs calling, advising that her ex, it's going to be a Robert Briggs, should be showing up in about 10 minutes to get some items. There's no RO in place, but the RP is worried he's going to bring a bunch of family members and it'll cause problems.
2: We're direct, we'll be 41.
3: 1520.
1: 10-4.

0: Farmington is the floor. Engine floor is on scene. We have lines sparking on top of power poles. This will be Hines Command. We'll be standing by for the electric department.
1: Clear 741.
2: 10-4. Medics are en route for a resident that is very combative. He's dangerous to himself and others, and they're needing to transport him to the ER.

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Medic 3, medical transport at the San Juan Center, 806 West Maple Street. Medic 3, medical transport at the San Juan Center, 806 West Maple Street. Responding for a 101-100-year-old female, conscious and breathing. Had a fall from the bed and possibly injured their nose. Patient's going to be in room 119, advising to use the front entrance. Showing a Charlie level response to the patient not being alert. Time now is 15:27.

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1: go ahead and hold the call at 806 West Maple that you're sending Medic 3 on, and when one of us clears up from the ER, we'll take that one.
0: Medic 3, I will show you available at 63 minutes.
2: Medic 6, we have cleared the ER. We'll take the call at 806 West Maple.
0: What was your at hospital time?
1: 1513.
0: Medic 6 at hospital time, 1513. I'll show you clear from the hospital and responding to the 806 West Maple at 1528.
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0: Julie, go ahead.
1: Wait, can I get 29 and locals on a male out of New Mexico, I believe, last of Trujillo, first of Emilio, I spell Edward and Mary, Ida, Lincoln, Ida, Ocean, DOB 1216 of 2008, fix. 4308, continuing, the next is going to be a male, last of Cage, first of Jason, DOB 117 of 2009.
2: This is a jumper cable from one line to another. It's burned all the way through and it's not sparking anymore. Continue the line department. We'll terminate command and engine 4 is available.
0: Stand by.

0: copy that, that it's a jumper cable from one line to another. It burned all the way through, not sparking anymore. Continue the line department. Firm to digit 4 is available at 1533.
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0: I'm going to send you a public service if you don't mind calling Lisa. She's got questions about a custody issue.
1: Give her a call.
2: Your mail subject, Jason Tate, he's not in the local system. Can I get a 27 to return a negative 29 on him? Anything further?
3: Hey there, thank you.
2: 1635.
4: 4-3-16-4205, possible 47.
2: I have a 5-minute time delay. Vehicle is last seen parked out in the front area. Gonna be a green older model Chrysler Pacifica. Has tape all over the windows. Should be driven by a Rache Begay Native American female in her 40s. RP advice, she keeps going over to her residence and she smells of alcohol.
4: 10-4.

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0: 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He was all calmed down. Looking at the San Diego report.
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2: Crystal, Mary Adam, Lincoln, David Ocean, Nora Adam, David Ocean. First Bissell, John Ocean, Robert George Edward, date of birth 10-11 of 2004.
0: Ten four, seven, please.

0: 1-308,
1: your mail subject Jorge Maldonado. He is not in our local systems, but his 27 is valid. Out of New Mexico, expires in 2033. Negative restrictions, negative endorsements, and negative to 9 on him. Anything further?
0: Nothing further, thank you.
1: 1543.

0: copy one. Four 305, go ahead. It's going to be for a female in New Mexico, last name San Edward David, Lincoln Adams, Charles Edward King, first of Kelly, King Edward Lincoln Lincoln Edward Young, date of birth 6/30/1985. Four 305, 10-4, step by.
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0: 1321.
1: Lieutenant, Norfolk.
2: Five, your female subject Kelly said last day she is not in the local system, but her 27 is valid as New Mexico expires in 2031. Negative restrictions, negative endorsements, and negative tonight. Anything further?
3: Negative, thank you.
2: 1546.
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0: 1311. Your female subject, Tara Gagnabin, she is in the system. Negative local, her 27 is valid. Out of New Mexico, expires in 2028. Negative restrictions, negative endorsements, and negative 29. Anything further?
1: Negative, thank you.
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0: 5, code 20 Victor. One through bus. The Dollar Tree, 4172, US 64. RP's an employee, advisor's a tan Ford Explorer. Boy, Robert Mary Williams, 73 out of Mexico, has been in the parking lot for almost an hour with the door open.
1: 41.
0: Definitely. She would like 2-5 as well. Why don't you check?

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0: 1321, Wolfridge. 1321. 28 Road 39431, RP's wanting her sister checked on. It's going to be a Emily Mello, date of birth in 1945. She hasn't been able to reach her in 2 days. She would like a public service post check. 321,
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2: Backing out of the grocery pickup. Going to be looking for a black SUV, Texas 28, Tom David Frank, 1977. RP advised that she witnessed the driver drinking and that he was stumbling around when he got back into his vehicle. Break. Again, United States reference for possible 47, that is leaving the East Walmart, backing out of the grocery pickup. Unknown direction of travel from there yet. Black Nissan Rogue SUV, Tom David Frank, 1976 out of Texas. RP advised she witnessed the driver drinking and he was stumbling when he got out of the vehicle and when he was getting back into the vehicle. Have a time delay now. Time now 1600.
3: 4308.
2: 4308.
3: Report and you can put me on last.
2: 4308, sorry, you broke out. Are you going to have a report or no report?
3: Affirm on that report.
2: 10-4.

0: 4438, that vehicle is southbound in the parking lot going between Walmart and Sam's Club by the Freddy's drive-thru.
1: I'll be 41 back to 20 road 5323.
2: The 10 delay on that.
0: Time delay was 1 minute.
3: George Adam Ida Tom Adam Nora, first of Jessica, common spelling, date of birth 7/4/1980.
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2: Excuse me, westbound.
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2: Four three oh five. Your female subject Jessica Gayton. She's in the system. Negative locals. Her 27 is valid as Colorado. Expires 2027. Negative restrictions. Negative endorsements. And negative 29 on her. Anything further?
3: Negative. Thank you.
2: 1603.
1: To 4603.

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1: 4306, 741.
0: 10-4, RP just has a male subject that was laying on the ground, so we're not better 20.
1: 306, direct.

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1: Unit, stand by for an APIL. Unit, take your offense for a vehicle complaint that is eastbound on Pinion from 30th, looking for a white Trailblazer SUV. Charles David Nora, Charles 45. Vehicle was speeding, brake. Again, unit, take your offense for a vehicle complaint that is eastbound on Pinion from 30th, looking for a white Trailblazer SUV, possibly 2024. Charles David Nora, Charles 45. Vehicle is speeding, have a time delay of 2 minutes, time now 1606.
0: 1408.
1: 308.
0: 55 from Walmart to East Main and 20th. That'll be 98 off that Hemi line.
1: 10-4. Go ahead.
2: Can I get 2729 locals? Hail out of New Mexico. Last of DeHoff, spelled David Edward Henry Ocean Frank Frank. First of Robert, DOB 129 of 1996-96.
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1: 1-3-11,
0: your mail subject Robert D. Hawk, he's in the system, negative locals, his 27 is valid, out of New Mexico, expires 2033, negative restrictions, negative endorsements, and negative 29 on him. Anything further?
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1: 4306-1608.
2: 4967. That vehicle is on southbound on English.
1: We're southbound on English. Four three five ten eight. Three five ten four.

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2: 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First name is Mark. Last is Blue Eyes. 3Q of 1962.
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2: Go ahead.
3: Your male subject, Mark Blue IT, is in the system. He has a lot of criminal trespasses. I do show one for the Oscar Thomas Park. It is for a duration of 12 months, and it was issued December of last year. Negative 17 for him and negative 29. Anything further?
4: Negative, thank you.
3: 1612.
2: 406, get a copy one.
3: 4306, go ahead.
2: Can I get 29 locals and a male last of Williams? First of Delane, I spell David, Union, Adam, Nora, Edwards. Date of birth is 11-26-1969.
3: And fourth, somebody.

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0: 4386, your male subject, Dwayne Williams. He's in the system. He has quite a few criminal trespasses. I'm not finding any from your 20. Negative 17 for him and negative 29. Anything further?
1: 4386, no ma'am. Thank you.
0: 1613.

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0: 10-4, this is going to be called in by the alarm company for a level 1 59.
1: I have to break 454. I have a plate that's not matching the vehicle. If you could start me a second, it's going to be at the Bobo City.
0: 10-4, 4205.
2: 4205, I'll break and be 41.
0: 10-4.
1: It's going to be on New Mexico, Charles Frank, 39. It's on a red Jeep Liberty.
0: 10-4.

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0: 4309 for 49. We're at Bobo City. The driver went inside. I only saw one occupant. It's a male. Looks like Hispanic male.
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1: Any Spanish speaking officer advice?
2: 4207, 19B41.
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3: 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You can leave me on the same card, but I'm going to check on a down subject at Boyd Park.
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1: 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Sorry, 4827, took that one.
0: I'll be 41 as well.
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2: 4316 on data.
1: 4316, Southwest.
3: 2228. Northbound on Pinyon Hills and Dustin, got a gray passenger car, heavy roadways, and unable to maintain speeds. Are there any Farmington officers in the area?
1: 4308.
4: 41, can you 54 it?
3: Hey, firm, I'll be 54ing it at this 20.
1: 10-4-54 at Dustin and Pinyon.
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6: 4316, your female subject, Shannon Benali. She's in the system. I saw she has a criminal trespass from Walmart West, but I'm not finding any from Oscar Thomas Park. Negative 17 for her and negative 29. Anything further?
7: That is Wake Park. There's not one for there.
6: 58-58-year-old female, conscious and breathing. This is a referral from the medical alarm company advising that the pendant was pressed. She's having problems with her teeth. Stated she's also diabetic and they're requesting her to be checked out. Trying a Bravo level response. Time now is 16:23.
5: One 421-1623.

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2: Thank you. You're welcome, 1625.
1: Palomo, to an address off of Joyland and Bloomfield, expires in 2027, negative 29 on it. Anything further?
3: Negative, thank you.
1: That's 1626.
4: 4316. Local and 28 male. First name is Emilio. Last is Benali. 318 of 1997.
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0: 4305,
1: go ahead. It's going to be a driver's license out of Mexico. Last of Sanchez, first name, Tom Ocean, Robert Roberts, Edward Sam. Date of birth is 1/11/1995, 95.
0: Tenfer, I'll check for local send 29, but I'm unable to run 27th out of Mexico.
1: I am direct. Thank you.

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1: Clear to copy. My 28 on this card is going to be standby.
2: 314.
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0: Department of Water Wonder Rough 3 without Ed Soldier Command.
1: 4316, are you 1012? Dear Mail Subject Emilio Benali, he is in the system. I show that he has a 17 Mary. It is confirmed in hand. It's going to be for failure to appear on riding on roadways and bicycle paths. No bond out of Judge Erickson's court. With social ending in 9546. Again, that's 9546 and negative other 29 for him. Anything further?
0: Negative, thank you.
1: Hi, 1631.
2: Four two oh five. This unit only, I'm gonna be 98 in a report. Can you show me 1019?
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0: 4305, your subject Torres Sanchez is not in our system and negative 29 on them. Anything further?
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0: 1632.

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1: 4307, I need a break for a 54.
0: Go ahead.
1: I'll be at North Butler and Carlton. Stand by for a 28. It's going to be a green Toyota Tundra. It took a really wide turn and then had some roadways.
0: 10-4.
2: SNW, come in.
0: SNW, come in.
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0: 4316.
1: I have another male 15 for 17, and I'm now 412.
0: 10-4,
2: 4307, 314, continue 22. 3-4-3-8. Go ahead. I'm going to send you a public service speak to officer. Looks like from that case number he's given us, the officer cleared with a CIT referral.
0: Reporting party, Rochelle is calling in about her brother, who is being a nuisance and talking over her and threatening her. Negative on any weapons, verbal only.
2: 307 direct.
0: 10-4, 1640.
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0: Affirm.
3: 4306, 1059. 4306, direct 41, and do we have a phone number for the responsible? 4306 direct, thank you.
0: You're welcome. 4314, I sent you his card as well.
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3: 3-14, I'm at Arrington in court. I can still be 41.
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3: 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First of Darren, I spell David Adam Robert Ida Nora. DB 11-6 of 1988.
2: Four 308, I'm sorry, confirming the DOB is 11-6 of 88.
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1: 10-4. Four three oh eight. Your mail subject Aaron Baja. He's not in our local system. I can't get a 27 to return out of Arizona. -29. Do you have an OLN by chance?
0: Negative.
1: 10-4-16-50. 309, 24, 308. I gave put a couple of addresses in your card, but we believe we have the female at Mexico 511 and 64. We have a call coming in where a male should know was calling, advising a female flag them down. Advising a male's been drinking all day and then left in the vehicle. She's on foot in the area with the caller.
2: 10-4, can you ask for a vehicle description?

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0: Have a good night,
1: 16-52. Eve Cherokee, Boy Henry Nora, Robert 5-7 out of New Mexico. We're trying to get a DOT now.
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0: sorry, 08, that vehicle is last seen westbound on 64.
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0: for your mail subject Darren Baja, I finally got that 27 to return out of Arizona. It's going to be Darren spelled David Adam Robert Robert Edward Nora, 11-6 of 88. It is valid. Negative 29 still.
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2: For a hit and run that occurred near the Apache Y, the all set. Suspect vehicle is going to be a black SUV with temp tags. Last seen turning off onto Apache Street eastbound. Break. Again, Unit T reference for a hit and run that occurred at the Apache Y. Vehicle that rear-ended the reporting party as she was at the stoplight. Vehicle fled southbound, correction, eastbound on Apache, looking for a black SUV with temp tags. Have a time delay about 3, time now 1655.
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1: 4314, 10-8.
2: 4314, 10-4, break 4306. The reporting party is going to be standing by. She's in a pearl white Subaru Outback.
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2: 10-4, she's going to be parked in the median on Apache in front of the funeral home. This actually occurred at the La Plata Highway light.
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0: 308. I have a game and fish with me. We're at the 76 on 64.
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0: New Mexico, Sam Frank David, 394.
1: 10-4. Four three oh five. I've had negative 255 from Wall on Apache to Walmart, ETL Walmart. 10-4.
2: Four 307, both units are 97.
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Bloomfield Engine 1, Medic 2, near fainting patient at 1306 East Auto Drive. Responding for a 58-58-year-old male, conscious and breathing. Advising he is stage 4 cancer, is also not feeling well. He's seeing white and feels like he's about to pass out. Blood pressure is 73/57, showing a delta level response due to patient not being alert. Time now is 17:02.

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North Zone Medic 3, abdominal pains at 12 Road 2947. Responding for a 48-year-old female, conscious and breathing. Advising she has stomach pain that has progressed since Friday. Showing a Charlie level response due to pain above the belly button. Time now is 1704.

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1: EMS 2, copy, it's 1705. 7, go ahead.
0: Can I get 29 locals on a male, last name I spell Henry Union, Sam King, Adam Young, first name Raphael, I spell Robert Adam, Paul Henry, Adam Edward Lincoln, date of birth is 4-9-1987-87.
1: 10-4, standby.

0: 701 responding.
1: 6. Juan 06, 98 here, see arrest report, break. Juan 06, 41 in case of the log evidence.
2: He is in the system. Negative locals and negative 29 on him, but Raphael is actually going to be spelled Robert Adam Frank Adam Edward Lincoln. So I get negative 29.
3: Cat 306, ready to copy one?
2: Four 306
3: from,
2: go ahead.
3: Can I use 27-29 locals and a female out of Arizona? Last of Russell. First I spell Lincoln Young, Nora Charles, Ida Adam. Date of birth on that's gonna be 06-04-1980.
2: Double Lincoln or just one Lincoln?
3: Double Lincoln, double Sam.
2: Sam 4, stand by.
1: Four 827.
4: 4827.
1: I'm 107. Have a good night.
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1: Affirm.
0: It'll be a temp tag 26, Tom 203135.
1: The local per 27 is valid out of Arizona, expires in 2045. Negative restrictions, negative endorsements, and negative 29. Anything further?
2: 4, no, thank you.
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0: Tom David Lincoln, active to a black 2014 Buick four-door Harvey and Destiny Johnson, address out of Shiprock, negative 10-8.
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0: Negative 25 on that vehicle on Apache and Navajo Prep. Could have turned earlier before that.
1: Negative 25 with the vehicle on a near Navajo Prep on Apache.

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2: Pizza Hut on 20th with white SUV. 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
2: Simpson, first phonetically, Young Adam Henry, William Edward Young, Adam Henry. DOB is 4-5 of 2001, Frankfurt 2. It's going to be a female out of New Mexico. Last is Henderson, first is Celeste, Charles Edward Lincoln, Edward Sam, Tom Edward. 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

0: 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Responding for a 77-year-old male, conscious and breathing, having back pain on the right side, showing a Bravo level response. Patient's gonna be in room 138, requesting you use the main entrance. 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
0: YKFI-10-4, welfare check. 7, any other unit calling? Porsche female subject that's underneath the sign, brown shirt, gold pants, going to be on the Apache site.
2: One, 308.
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2: 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Is that 10-4?
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0: bud.
1: Thank you.

0: 309, Simpson is not in local, he's negative 29. I did get a valid DL to return for him, break.
1: Go ahead.
0: And then Henderson, it's in the local system, no active items, are 17, negative 29. I got a DL to return on him as well as valid.
1: Yeah, 4, thank you. The male is 47.

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0: 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Go ahead, sir. One female 12, I'll be 41 to Sunray Casino parking lot. Starting mileage is 90834.
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1: 10-4, that's at the cart, do you need to return?

0: 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On data, it's 54.
1: Can I get 55 started for a male? He's conscious, breathing, highly easy awake, so unable to sit up on his own. Four zero five. He's about 45, 55 years old. 10-4.

0: 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PD is requesting you respond to Wendy's West Main. 2610 West Main Street, Confirm Kennet 6 Medic 4. 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Responding for an approximate 45 to 50 year old male who's conscious and breathing, unable to sit up on his own. Time now is 1736.
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1: Four 305, go ahead.
0: I have the male, last of Benali, first name either Tehru or Tehru Benali. Date of birth is 10/22/66. He says he's from Kirtland, hard to understand.
1: 10-4, stand by.

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0: or two.
1: For 305 year male subject Tino Benali. His date of birth is going to be 10/23/66. He is in the system showing quite a few criminal trespasses. I'm not finding any from the Wendy's on West Main. Negative 17 for him and negative 29. Anything further?
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0: Okay, squad 174, we'll open up.

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1: You can 22 the other unit. I can go with 306. I'm right here.
0: 4205 10-4, 428, I'll show you, 4308, I'll show you tonight.
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0: 26 Tom 203135, occupied times 2, and I'll be out at the West Walmart.
1: 10-4, that's going to be the same 28 that RTCC was able to get. Copy at Walmart.
0: Four two oh five. 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

0: 29, 27 locals on a female. Lost, I'm going to spell Tom, Sam, Ida, Nora, Nora, Ida, John, Ida, Nora, Nora, Ida, Edward. First, I spell King, Ida, Ocean, Nora, Adam. Date of birth is 01-20-2003.
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1: 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Mag 5, medical transport at 800 Seguar Charles Cedar Ridge Inn. Unit numbers C is in Charles 9, A is in Adam. Again, Medic 5, this is a medical transport at Cedar Ridge Inn, 800 Saguaro Trail. Responding for a 68-68-year-old male, conscious and breathing. Advising that he had an unwitnessed fall, hit his head, is now dizzy and having a hard time holding himself upright. There is a small laceration to the back of the head, showing a Bravo level response. They're requesting you use the back door and go straight down the hall. Time now is 7:48.

0: 4306. 4306, your female subject, Kiona Cisinogeny. She is in the system. Negative locals per 27 is valid. Out of New Mexico, expires in 2033. Negative restrictions, negative endorsements, and negative denial. Anything further?
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2: 5, your male subject, Marcus B. Gay. He is in the system, negative locals. His 27 returns as a New Mexico ID card, expires in 2030. Negative restrictions, negative endorsements, and negative 29 on him. Anything further?
0: Good, thank you.
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0: 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There's no color listed to a Keone Cinegeni off of Robin Avenue, negative 29.
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309, are you able to break? We got Robert Watson calling from 37, road 5387. We got 4 to 5 cows and some horses that got out of a gate and are now on the roadway. He thinks he might know where the owners are.